0: Ground 273.
1: I'll be on the eastbound on ramp from Sawyer to 16. Got the truck, 1028, Victor Young, 2518. Victor Young, 2518.
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1: 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We have a medical alert at South 64 West 18431 Topaz Drive.
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1: 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Echo 204 for 1021.
0: Jack 273, how many clear of the warning?
1: 209-273.
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4: 204.
1: It's to Melissa, 414-426-2975, 414-426-2975. It's reference her house on Rego Manor Court sitting her, sir, kicked her out, and something about being evicted.
4: I got it.
1: David 216, is this EMS?
5: David 216.
1: West 345 Oakwood Drive. 345 Oakwood Drive, Rogers facility there. 52-year-old female, constant breathing, high blood pressure, and short of breath. There's staff with her.
5: 10-4, have fire advice, please.
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0: 402-402, respond for his telephone call. 710 Arcadian Ave, 710 Arcadian, Crossroads Woodward, Aurora. The caller lives at 609. The dog is at this address. Keeps running out and attacking others. Per the caller, this is the third time it's happened. Tonight it attacked a lady and her dog. She was uninjured. 1040. Good job.
1: Morning.
2: Go ahead.
0: Take this to 06 traffic.
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3: 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You just need to hand up. 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
2: 10-4.
4: We 124 at Hanson. Adam Young, Robert, 5552. AYR, 5552.
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2: 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I'll call it mental health attachment.

0: 306-420, 306-420 is bound for a lockout for residents. 2104 MacArthur Road, Unit A1. 2104 MacArthur Road, Unit A1. Cross Streets, West St. Paul and MacArthur. Caller's locked out of his apartment, and there's a 1- and 2-year-old locked inside alone. Stove is not on. Nothing else flammable. We'll be sending fire as well. 1040.
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4: 9201 for a pre-alert vehicle accident.
1: Thanks,
4: everyone. Auto crash notification spotting eastbound 94 near Barker. Again, eastbound 94 near Barker. We have no voice contact at this time, just these like highways in the back.
1: Thanks, everyone. I'm coming from a distance. Is data available?
4: We'll call.
1: 301 squad throw possible 1055. They're eastbound 94 from Blue Mound Road. Eastbound 94 from Blue Mound. So. Vehicle, black Dodge Ram, swerving, not able to maintain their lanes. 28-99.
4: Hey, attention area, 4 units for possible 1055. This is going to be eastbound 94 from Blue Mound. Again, eastbound 94 Blue Mound, black Dodge Ram with tinted O's, no plates on the front.
0: 306-420,
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0: yeah,
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5: 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I can fly over there with permission.
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1: 301 squads, another reckless. This one's westbound N94 from Brookfield Road. Westbound 94 from Brookfield Road. Toyota SUV that's swerving and randomly brake checking.

in attention area 4 units for a different reckless. This one will be westbound 94 from Brookfield Road. Again, westbound 94 Brookfield Road. Toyota SUV swerving and randomly brake checking. We had 1028 of Boy Boy Nora 1123. 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

0: Looks like from the plot it's at the very end of the eastbound I-94 off ramp. Correction, eastbound I-94 on ramp to Barker.
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0: Pulse 219, Action Patrol.
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5: Could you get a road squad to assist with the prayer in the front lobby? 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

0: You could call Brady at 414-406-0239. 414-406-0239. His house was egged earlier in the week.
1: 226, you can put me up with Chorus and I'll be out with the party at the front.
2: 226. Copy.
3: 226 either. If you can, would you have a second just using the name for the owner of the 21?
4: Hey, copy, we're working on it. In area 4 units, says update to previous reckless. It's going to be westbound I-94. They're pulled over just east of Springdale now. It appears that they're trying to switch drivers, possible 10-5-5 related.

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2: 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Should come back to Acura. Ready for a second.
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2: 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Should come back to a blue Nissan.
4: States available. There's a 46 now. Eastbound east of Field Road. If they're not, I can try to get the turn back around. Head back there.
2: Last name, Ariano Reyes, Adam Robert Edward Lincoln Lincoln, Adam Nora Ocean, Robert Edward Young Edward Sam, versus Estefania, Edward Sam, Tom Edward Frank Adam Nora Ida Adam, female unknown, 3689030689, out of Illinois.
0: 10-4, I'll put up a call on the mobile. 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
2: Go ahead.
0: From the city of Maple Avenue and Price Road, Maple Avenue and Price Road, multiple calls on this ongoing issue with M80s being shut off until we can.
3: City, I copy. I just talked to 18 East 17 and
0: 4.

0: 9063.
1: Engineer, you have three units for a reckless. This one will be westbound 94, passing 318. Again, westbound 94, passing 318. Maybe a Toyota SUV that was swerving and randomly brake checking did pull over on the side of the freeway at one point to switch drivers. They both appear intox and did dump something out of the vehicle. It would be a plate of Boy Boy Nora 123. 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
2: Go ahead.
0: 1963, the Rapid SS is still moving, currently westbound I-94 in Springdale.
2: I'm sorry, for which call?
0: The unknown accident you were on?
2: Yeah, I've got that one. You can just put that in Pentagram. I'm trying to catch up to that reckless.
0: Yeah.
3: Anderson 06, clear sight.
1: Anderson 06,

0: 9003. I'm heading the Crossroads 1055 that was going eastbound on 94 in Blue Mountain. We transferred to Mulcahy. Can I use you to clear it off?
1: Henry, I think clear left.
2: Hey, guys.
0: 9203.

0: Okay, so 3, go ahead.
1: Thank you, 3. Can I use the clear out 8 Postal 1055 that we transferred over to Milwaukee County?
0: Hey, for me, whatever else you need to use to use me to clear out with us and our Southwest on that.
1: Mark, 9063, you get up.
2: Thanks, for that.
1: Yeah, for. And 9262, 9263, they're approaching Elmhurst. Now past Elmhurst.
2: 63, I copy the trooper just passed us, 1039 up.
3: Yeah. 62, I'm going to break off. What's
1: your name? 9262.
2: Trooper, for a second with permission.
1: Okay.

0: Victor 216, can you put me out with an ordinance violation?
1: Victor 216, go ahead.
0: East Wisconsin and Thompson, stay out with him, any bike?

0: Our units for runway driver westbound Highway 16, I-94 westbound Highway 16, I-94 going eastbound in the westbound lane.
1: 62 dash, ma'am.
2: Engineer, yeah, 3 units for an update on that reckless possible 10-5-5. They're now westbound 94 passing 83. Again, westbound 94 passing 83. Silver Toyota SUV swerving and randomly brake checking.
3: David 213, you can attach me to that. What's up, plate again?
2: Showing Boy Boy Nora 1123 again, BBN 1123. We're still gathering if that's the crate or not.
1: 62 is confirming eastbound on the westbound lane.
0: Aper, we're still gathering. It looks like it merged onto I-94. Milbro.
4: Switch to the neighborhood check.
5: 301 squads for a runway driver. They're eastbound in the westbound lanes from Highway 16. Eastbound in the westbound from Highway 16. It's a white Acura, unknown 1028.
0: What?
1: 62, the caller see it correct its position before getting on 94, or it's still the wrong way?
2: And David 216 for 43, that does return back on a white Toyota 4Runner listing on a Sun Prairie. They're approaching Lapham.
4: Brennan and Haven, no problems tonight.
0: Thanks.

0: No, I disagree too. For the caller, it seems like the subject pulling eastbound in the west lines on I-94 now. And call it official.
1: I'm out with state. We're southwest on 94 east to see.
0: 7. Okay.
2: 304-306-304-306, bound for DC call, back at 1145 White Rock Ave, number 1, 1145 White Rock, number 1, Crosby Saints Place, Baxter. We heard a lot of yelling in the background, and we received multiple 911 calls, 1039. David
3: 216. For Fairview and St. Paul.
1: David 216, go ahead.
3: 306 Marlin Delville.
4: I'm in CN94. Did I hear right that it's stopped east of C?
1: They're stopped east of C with, like, State and WSB are out there.
4: I copy. I'll be 10-8 at this point.
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5: I'm 1060 eastbound 94 at 164. I have nothing for the wrong way.
0: Yeah.
5: 62, I copy.
3: Both 217 traffic.
1: Both 217.
0: 9203, 911 landline hangout.
3: Silver Spring and Technology, Wisconsin Auto, Boy Boy Zebra, 5815, BBZ, 5815 on a flat, Buick, unknown occupants.
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0: 9203, at the jail, we got a landline hang-off that goes to the jail nurse station. We tend to call back and got no answer.
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3: 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If you could advise them to do that anymore, call a non-emergency number if they need it.
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0: 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I'm on a 2320.
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4: George, 4 George, Robert, 5, Edward King, X-ray, Charles, 911-8431. And the 5 could be an F, I'm not sure.
3: 304, do we have any Spanish speakers on?
1: Thank you. The first bin does come back on a 2012 black Buick Regal to a Salino. Forges out of Milwaukee. It's expired on Adam Zuber William 8302 plate.
4: Sure thing. You run that owner.
6: 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We called over the county. 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
6: 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And for 43, we did get another 911 call from that address while you were there.
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3: San Francisco westbound I-94, east of Genesee.
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1: They thought it was 9263, and they said they were possibly able to go to a disabled vehicle, but now they seem unavailable. Mission for City Oritana, Brookfield to handle it. Eastbound 94, east of Brookfield.
2: Going to be in the area of West 350 North 7203 Norwegian Road. I was advising about a red Toyota Prius with two occupants. Swapped seats in the vehicle and pulled into the driveway. It happened around 1800 and then went southbound on Norwegian. They're requesting a 1060 and a 1021.
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1: 953 saw a disabled vehicle eastbound 94 east of Brookfield Road. State's unavailable to take it, and so they possibly could, but now they're unavailable. Mission sent to the Oritana Brookfield to handle.
2: Okay.
0: I'll handle it.
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1: Adam Lincoln George, 2072, ALG 27. 2072. Eastbound Blue Mountain at Place Hope.

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1: Does the city of Delafield have a morphle?
0: Stand by.
2: That was 211 traffic.
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1: Thank you, Vic. Happy. We'll take him if they can fly it out.
3: Okay.
0: Are you looking for David 216 or someone with a morpho?
5: Both 217.
3: 217.
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3: I got it.

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2: X-265, WSD in Queens, you have an available unit for a model westbound 94, just east of Highway C.
1: I copy. Thank you.
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1: We have a Pewaukee Village unit coming around with a morpho.
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2: Sir, Roger.
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0: 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The Polaris subject is no license issued through Wisconsin and canceled through Arizona due to moving to Wisconsin. No one. 10-4.
1: 9523.
0: While you were en route to that disabled, do you see accidents on the I, eastbound or westbound?
1: Negative.
0: I usually clear out the accident unknown injuries in the area. Paul 11, Chef.
8: Citation.
0: Sorry. All right, thank you.
9: 9266, send that, please. I have the phone. I need to try and contact the owner.
6: I go to 203 clear log and I'll be 10-6 with PD on reports.
0: Yeah. Go.
3: Paul, 215, you can clear me accident reportable and attach me back to my head and run.

0: 12 to 19. Meet with staff at Woodman's, West 124 North 8145, Highway 145. Meet at the service desk for an employee cell phone that was stolen while being charged.
1: 12 to 19, copy.
2: 22-8, traffic stop, Granite, Wisconsin.
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1: Echo 201.
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3: Okay.
2: Paul is 211 Extra Patrol.
0: Plus one.
2: They can say no status needed.
0: Sure.
1: 1035 Pinehurst Court, 1035 Pinehurst Court. The caller's daughter is currently at her boyfriend's house. Daughter called the caller and she could hear screaming in the background of the call. We're working on a unit number. Believe the boyfriend's parents might be hitting him.
3: Zandvoort.
4: Treadwell.
1: Bravo 219.

0: Victor 234, Baltic, 10-8-1. Victor 240, traffic.
1: Victor 240.
2: 228, Wisconsin, temperature.
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4: 528.

0: unit's responding to Pinehurst, still unknown on a unit number. Boyfriend's name is Malik. However, our caller is not sure if that's his real name. Should just be Malik, caller's daughter, and both parents in the house.
1: 22-8, go ahead.
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0: 46.
2: Muskego High School. One person practicing hurdles on to pick a ball, and two people with batting or pitching practice. No problems tonight.
3: Problems. We got radio issues. Stand by.
1: 10-4.
4: Five to 10-6. Do we have a name of the person who called the complainant?
3: 22-6. Copy that. 28.
4: 28-8.
0: So far, we just have the boyfriend's first name is Malik and daughter is Emily.
5: 10-4.
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2: Bravo 521, our caller is currently on the way in a black Escalade. She did advise that Malik's parents drive a white Range Rover that's usually parked in the handicap spot.
3: Text is requested. Sorry, just to clarify, are you still going out to that stop on 94 or not because it was just a normal
4: summer? Sorry, I'm 1023. I'm going to try.

0: 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We just got Malik's cell phone number for her TLO with unit 302.
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2: Confirming us
1: 35. Westbound 16 Lakeland, westbound 16 Lakeland. New Wisconsin Auto Boy, Charles Young, 1455, DCY, 1455.
0: Over.
1: Okay, firm 1055.
0: That's correct. TLO was 1035 Pinehurst, apartment 302.
2: And we're making our way up.

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1: 304.
2: There was a lot of background noise. Confirm you said EMS for a possible seizure?
3: Confirm.
2: Copy. Go ahead.
1: Then finding Elena, there was a Liana Cardona Quintero. She is 31 years old.
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5: Just hold on, hold off on that, then I'll try to get a name.
1: Sure.
6: And Bravo 211-43, describing more about medical emergency.
4: Hi, Kevin. Reference the well-being check on Richard Truden off of Oakton Ave yesterday. The child just called in and said that he's fine. He's just up north and doesn't have any cell reception.
2: Hey, Cap. Thank you.

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2: Charlie 219 says.
0: 204, can copy off 2840 back.
2: Good.
4: 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I had car dispatching that I previously cited, and looks like the RO or the driver. Now I have a warrant. I'm in the car.
2: Charlie 219, Sev check.
0: Adam Young Mary 4075, AYM 4075.
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2: Echo 204 is valid on a red 2014 Kia Sorento to Karen Adwan out of Brookfield.
4: Adam Zebra Adam 5344, AZA 5344. Looks like you didn't make it down here, so I'm going to check Walmart.
6: 7304. I did locate other possible, except for the first name is Jessica Elena Aguirre, born in 95. Not sure if that would be it.
1: I believe that's going to be her, yes.
6: Tower.
1: Call 219-623.

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3: Last name call for James Spelling. First name is Kyle. King, Young, Lincoln, Edward, Middle Initials, Adams, and Mary. Male black, Edward, 5'9", 5'9", 70.

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0: 9060. 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
1: 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She's 1074.
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0: Okay, northbound 124 South Hampton, Wisconsin, ahead of David Tom 3104, ADT 3104, Silver Chevy sedan.
2: Tumblr. 12 to 19, sir.

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1: 330 East Village Court. 330 East Village Court. 80-year-old male, constant breathing, who fell. 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Our caller's not seeing.
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0: 9263 status. Boy Charles Sam 1646, BCS 1646, eastbound Blue Mountain, approaching 124.
2: Spirit 1068, testing.
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2: .308 and .402. Traffic removal subject 620 North Hartwell, cross streets Fulton and Linden Street. Rhea Mangum is unpacking her belongings and laying down on the terrace in front of the residence. Caller also said there is another camp being set up at Spring Park. 10-40.
0: Great, copy. For the camera. By 40 sticker check.
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1: Nine two zero two
0: 9203
1: burglar alarm.
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0: 210 traffic.
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2: Aftermarket parking lot, Wisconsin, Adam, Lincoln, George, 2223, ALG 2223, Gray, Ultima. 4623.
1: One Dance Company, 543, AJ, Allen Circle, and Wales, entry exit zone 035.
0: Yeah, copy, yeah, copy.
2: 29, copy,
0: 28.
2: 4A Charles Noah, 2834, BCN, 2834. 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
1: 23. 10-4, Blue Spectre, 2016 Audi, black in color, and A3 to a bean out of Walmart Tulsa.
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1: I'm in action with injuries for a car versus your Eastbound I-94 in Sawyer. I only have a Rover in the southeast area. Should I send them or get someone to a go? He's not available.
0: Where is 9201?
1: Currently training, not available.
3: Echo 202 tonight.
4: 9201, I can clear and head that way.
1: 10-4, so Eastbound I-94 in Sawyer. Eastbound I-94 in Sawyer. Bulldogs is with the subject. Who called in for him? Airbag deployment, fire's been en route.
4: Calls 219 instead of 10-4, not from the northeast side.
1: 306 tonight, guys.
2: 29, just for 43. I wasn't able to light it up before he pulled in here, and now the car's been occupied.
0: 62 on 23.
4: Calls 219 instead of truck.
1: 10-4. 29-62. Nine two 15, now 1-1, still hang up, possible no cost. 9-2-15, flooding

0: 50-50, flooding at West 260 North 6162 Rockland Drive, West 260 North 6162 Rockland Drive. We're attempting callbacks, and previously we did get a call from that number a few minutes ago reporting his girlfriend was having a panic attack in Milwaukee.
1: Network.
2: Bravo 213 L with 10-126 for 961.
0: Network. 9202 and 9203. I'm going to be called back by using the false alarm with the correct passcode. I wonder if anyone's on site.
3: 29, does the RO have anything open?
0: 7.
1: 9202, did you say call me?
0: I'm going to be on hold with the key holder advised of a false alarm with a correct passcode, but unknown if anyone is on site.
1: 203 can disregard. I'll just head up there to touch a walk around.
0: Can I 203 copy?
1: I copy right.

0: 28 traffic, unreadable plate. Going to be in the 150-300 block of North Avenue westbound. It's going to be a red and color Dodge Durango.
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3: I called that 911 no cause. You can clear out as such. I got in contact with him. He accidentally hit 911 again.
1: 10-4-9250, copy.
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1: 10-4-8-10-8 now.
3: Negative, we'll still be here for a little bit.
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0: Christopher Elise.
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0: Copy. 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
2: 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Injuring the wheeler, we're done.
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3: 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You can claim me. 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
3: Mission Air 4 units for Rockless, southbound Highway 83, Bedelson, southbound Highway 83 in Bedelson. See a great Audi, play the 36689, repeating 36689, speeding, swerving, color, woolen, make a statement.
2: Here's how to do it. Thank you, I'll be negative.
3: 29, negative.
4: There we go.
3: David,
4: 216, 10-9. You guys are
2: Mission Area 2 unit for a reckless driver. It's going to be in the Target parking lot off of Moreland. Caller stating that there are teenagers driving trucks recklessly in the parking lot, speeding, and they're currently at the far front of the parking lot.
3: 10-4.
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0: Is this in a vehicle? For the rest of Area 3 on this reckless, it's southbound 83 from North Shore Drive. Southbound 83 from North Shore. The gray Audi that's speeding was going 50 to 25 at one point. Caller thinks it's either a member or an employee of the Russell Cone Country Club.
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0: 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See an abandoned work vehicle with a business name on it. Possibly on, sort of on the shoulder. This is a Semper Fi roofing exterior. It's been there for the past 4 days.
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0: There's
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4: 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Do you want me back for either?
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1: Area 4, units are possible, 1055, southbound I-43, Crowbar Road, southbound I-43, Crowbar Road, blue Honda Civic style vehicle, no lights on, unable to maintain lanes, almost struck a guardrail.
0: At 46 West, X Patrol. The Summit at Wood Street, Adam Lincoln Zebra, 2005.
1: Sure. Go ahead.
2: The one in box on reserve, nothing suspicious, 10-8.
3: Go ahead. Be from 3680 South Brentwood, again 3680 South Brentwood. 53-year-old female, constant breathing, rising of severe leg pain. Do you have fire advice?
1: 1021, 1037.
3: April.
1: Okay. I'm calling Benny, correction, Amanda, 262-372-4134, 262-372-4134, representing a 1037 black SUV. As far as the intersection of Butternut and Maple, it looked like they were stopping by vehicles with their garage doors open.
4: David 216, my vehicle's turning into the Petco parking lot.
1: 926, you reached data.
2: 10-4.
5: Victor, with that, you'll be clear shortly.
1: 10-4.
4: And does come back on a Road America plate, 36689, Robert Adams, 2018 Audi S3, gray.
5: 214, you can clear it out. Unknown cause, I checked in with the staff and half the participants, and there's no issue.
0: David 216, driving.
4: Sir, thank you.
6: Victor 220, can I am?
4: Sir, Richard 20.
6: I go 202 with two more.
4: Go with the first.
0: 228, 24, 6, South Station.
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6: Transom truck plate 380684 Frank. 380684 Frank. 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
1: 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They were varying 60 to 57 miles per hour. Unknown plate. 10-4.
6: Another Wisconsin truck plate. William George 2556. William George 2556.
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1: Bridge 210.
2: 10-476.
6: Bridge 202, the drivers were warned. You can clear Bovina truck.
8: Yeah, regarding that vehicle, got off at 164. It's currently southbound. Turned its lights on. No, I'll see if I have DC.
1: Never, 9204, copy.
5: Copy.
2: Never 202, traffic.
3: Where'd you go?
2: Number 202 traffic from northbound Moreland at Mayflower. Moreland at Mayflower. Vehicle with no lights. Catching up. We'll get number 28 in a second.
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1: Go first.

0: 1922 status. David 216, the suspect vehicle's in the drive-thru for Dairy Queen right now.
1: David 216, copy.
2: 308 and 402, 308 and 402, respond to this defrauding at Magellan's, 370 West Main Street, 370 West Main, Cross Street, Clinton, and Maple, for a male subject who is bouncing back and forth between BB's and Magellan's and skipping out on his bar tab. He is currently back at Magellan's now, last seen wearing a maroon shirt, black cargo pants, and black shoes. He is very tense at these colors of bartender.
1: 308, copy. All right, they got
0: it. 9222 status.
3: 10-2.
0: 10-4.
1: 4-9. David 269, 23.
0: 10-4. Go ahead.

0: I've been waiting for the early evening they have in the card recycling marijuana. So I'm going to search it. It's unlocked. 25 is going to be standing by.
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0: 2-0-2-10-6.
3: David 216. It is still in the drive thru right now. You just heard David 503.
4: David 503, I'm already in route.
5: 46-29, you said the driver had a warrant?
0: Native, he's revolt, but he walked away from the car pretty quickly. He either works here or he's just in a hurry to get away from it.
3: David 216, based on that complaint, I'll be conducting the traffic stop in the drive through here.
2: Negative 2 status?
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4: 269.
2: Robert, you said?
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2: Sir?
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1: 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West Mount Vernon Terrace.
0: 10-4.

0: McCourt's car. Sounds like he may be at Maddie's now. If you want to head there.
1: Okay. 2-0-1-23.
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3: 9-2-0-1.
1: Okay.

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0: 1042.
4: Cover 2563, copy?
5: You were too quiet.
4: So it's negative 55, just a younger driver.

0: you still on this outsider call?
1: A firm. If the fraud that has been stacked for a couple hours is still on the board, you can clear me with a knife for that one. And put me back with that subject.
0: All right.
2: Well, it's 211, Charlie.
3: For a film, I'd be all with him at Walgreens.
0: 10-4-2.
4: Also.
2: Butternut in Silver Spring, Wisconsin, Adam. X-ray George, 8897AXG8897, pulling you to McDonald's.
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5: 27,
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0: 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Sounds like they do have a DNR.
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7: 949, Mary Paul Victor, 949, MPV, westbound Blue Mountain at Rosedale.
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0: 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Or Moreland. 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
0: We're stopped at Griffin Ford West of Main. Set the second. Sorry, I'm just waiting for
1: you. 06. I'm up. Moreland, Main. Near Griffin.
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2: Echo
3: 201,
5: okay, log. Victor 216, you can actually clear that out. I'm going to stick that for a different address out in the office.
2: Sure.
0: 63 call.
2: Roger status.
1: 6-1, I'm up. How do you get the screen?
5: Negative, I'm just following Robert's off the interstate quick.
2: Yeah. Bravo 212, no pause.
1: That was 06, 1022.
0: 06, copy, 10-8.
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2: 1903 status. 10-4.
0: 10-6.
2: 10-4. Came from Sunrise Meadows, 2800 North Calhoun Road. The initial disconnect, we made contact on callback with a nurse. There was a resident who called from the nurse's station. No issues.
1: 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You can clear it out.
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1: 217. So be another new light video alarm. 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

0: 306-402-306-402 is one for a medical emergency. 3217 Feathers Creek, number 300. 3217 Feathers Creek, 300, Carson Camaro Hills, Turnberry Oak. Fire was sent for a 45-year-old female not conscious. Sounds like they are doing CPR. Now requesting officers respond, 1039.
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4: 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Come on, Jack.
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1: 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Slid to the floor and needs lift assist. Husband is with her.
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4: Well, it's 211. I'm 10-2 cooperative for now.
1: 10-4, are you still on the air? Do you want me to lift it? Bravo 217 for a fraud complaint.
4: You can lift it.
1: 10-4, 10-3 traffic lifted on area 35. Anyone in switch shops can resume normal traffic on 35-8.
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3: 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Echo 202. That address will be 1816 South Sunny Slope Road. 1816 South Sunny Slope Road.
5: 10-6. 10-3-0-3, clear warning.
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0: 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I'm 23 with 211.
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0: 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We'll call about loud music for the last couple hours at this address, 1040.
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3: 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Some marijuana was taken out of the car. Maybe making contact at the Heritage Living Facility to see if he's an employee.
1: 10-4.
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0: Northbound Greenfield. Correction, Northbound Moreland from Greenfield. This sounds like disabled. 71162 David over Sam. Again, 71162 David over Sam.
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It'll be a hyphen last name. John Adam, Ida, Mary Edward, Zebra, Robert Edward, Young, Edward, Sant, first of Frank, Robert, Adam, Nora, Charles, Ida, middle initial, K as in King, female, unknown, born 09-06-1989. The King of Colorado, Wisconsin, tried running her out of Colorado.

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2: 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It's going to be Beacon Hills and Lakeview. 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
1: Victor 216.
0: Victor 216.
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0: 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I asked my partner, but she's on another call.
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0: dual last name. It's Robert Ocean John Adam Sam Space Boy Edward Robert Robert Ida Ocean. First name is from Ocean Lincoln Victor Ida Charles Mary Adam Robert Bushel G George female 1104 98 110498.
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0: just got another call from the alarm company. They're advising that when they were looking at the video footage further, they saw those subjects with an axe and a saw, and those objects were dropped near a white container that is apparently across from the gray container somebody's standing by.
1: Yeah, we found them. 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

0: 304, 304, service 5 for unknown problem. 1804 Shepherd Court number 306. 1804 Shepherd Court number 306. Crush is dead in Nike. Crush said his neighbor below him in this apartment is making noise. He went to check and she yelled, call 911. We also have fire responding. We'll get another from squad check. 1039.
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3: 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If you get a call, there's a 1046 on Cleveland, Correction, Coffee, Houston, California. I stopped out with a, they have a flat tire. They don't need any assistance.
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5: 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Employee David Henry, 9665, BDH, 9665.

0: 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Hyde Park and Summit Ave, Hyde Park and Summit. Mateo Sandoval's on 911 crying and says he can't handle things anymore. He's 11. Walking eastbound on Summit per Rapid SOS. Said he tried calling 988 first. We're still on 21 1040.
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1: cover me up. Hi, 9201. Got a 911 call from a man named David who believes those subjects are possibly there for scrap metal, and apparently somebody, unbeknownst to us or him, told him to call if he thought that was the case. So there's a 21 for him in the notes.
4: Carlson 400 and 408. He's sitting on the hill in the trees off of American Summit near the corner there.
3: Four, thank you.
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5: 12212 dispatch.
2: 9243.
1: 9243 westbound Highway 16 off ramp from Young Blue. Westbound Highway 16 off ramp from Young Blue. The carver's deer, no airbag deployment, and know where the deer went. No injuries. 12212.
5: One of the ones that we have detained here is requesting an ambulance for a hurt finger.
1: 304, there's no problem.
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1: Male or female?
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1: 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Well, Sushal, is this a male or female subject?
5: I believe both the people we detained are males. 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
1: 104, alarm company just said male and female, so I guess.
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0: Bravo 210 status.
1: I'm sick, no further, thank you.
0: Definitely. This will hang up, it's probably an SSDMS. We're working on getting an exact address, but it's plotting to 34478 Bayberry Court, North 68 West 34478 Bayberry Court. It was originally a hang up, now we're in contact. Somebody's saying their baby was not breathing and was choking on something.
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0: 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We are landing in the state, 20179 West Good Hope Road. The storage shed by the mailbox. The yellow light is blinking and a lot of alarms going off.
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0: or where can you go to 29?
1: All right.
2: Three six zero six two Stonehenge Trail. 18C just called to advise us of attempted 911 outgoing call 30 minutes ago. Per history, this address is the hub that all of Aurora Summit's phone lines get trunked through.
0: West of Osley, Ocean Sam Lincoln Edward Young, first of Chris Common, S. Sam, male unknown, 4576.
3: Hey, firm, can you just clear that out?
1: Tower, 308, 1074.
0: Copy.
4: Echo 201.
5: Echo 201.
4: RO is in the passenger seat.
5: Okay.
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0: at the Ridge Cinema, 500 South Moreland Road. There's a group of about 15 kids outside. Caller believes two of them might start fighting. No fighting has happened yet.
1: 202-10-4.
2: 205-10.
1: 28, Travis.
2: Go ahead. I'm right for it.
0: Bravo 208. Bravo 214, says.
3: 10-6, no info further.
0: 28.
1: Union Paul 3772. UP 3772. Gonna be on Grandview off of Watertown Point.
4: 9272, myself in 50 or 1023. If anyone else is coming in hot, they can close on 1040.
0: 10-4.
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0: 9250.
2: Seems to be some sort of junction box, I believe, owned by the energy unit. 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
3: Or it was a timer call.
0: 10-5. Echo 202 and 205. Only description is one of the males has their shirt off. No weapons seen. They're outside our car, I'll leave.
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2: Fine, here, 62.
0: Is Omniblade, like, connected to anything? 10-4.
1: So what happened to the junction box? I'm still looking for any other numbers that we can give you.
0: Yeah,

0: make contact with four individuals at the entrance. One of them saying that a suspect punched him in the face. They'll be standing by the entrance. I'll be trying to find the suspect in the parking lot.
1: 9201-23.
0: Yeah,
2: 9201. 10-4. 69 by the
3: 7. Clear.
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4: 10-4.

0: Tycho 2 is in the Philippine Room, is that possible? Like, could you send any address?
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3: Speedway and ground. 202, he's denying medical at this time.
2: Clear.
4: Do you have a description of the suspect?
3: Suspect will be blonde, male, white, wearing all white.
4: Four.
5: Nine to 18, tonight log.
1: 7-9 to 18. False, 15, copy 21.
3: 259, copy.
1: Just for additional, apparently Landon told her that we picked this guy up somewhere.
3: 10-4.
1: Silver Spring Command, status?
6: We're 10-2. I know for the need for status, thanks.
1: Sure.
3: 202, we'll be making contact with the suspect behind Texas Roadhouse.
1: 10-4.
0: Well, 215 is the name, and the notes is the one he's inquiring about.
4: 205, I'm trying to hear.
1: The caller is Cindy. She's asking if Tyler was arrested because Landon told her he was. Fire department. 10-4, 205.
0: Got it.

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1: 28.
2: 90,
0: Adam Young Edward, 2721, AYE 2721. Eastbound north at Meadow.
1: And using 1022, it looks like it's an alarm for a septic system.
2: How far? 10-4.
0: Action, eastbound, Blue Mountain.
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3: Dual last name. First is Garcia, George Adam, Robert Charles, Ida Adam. Second last is Centillion, Sam Adam, Nora Tom, Ida Lincoln, Lincoln Ocean, Nora. First of Maria, Mary Adam, Robert Ida Adam. 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
0: I have Kevin. 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
3: Last name Michaels, Mary, Ida, Charles, Henry, Adam, Edward, Lincoln, Sam. First name Mason, Common. Middle A, Adam, male, white, with a DOB of 0907-2010-97-2010.
2: 62. 9261, 9262. Gonna be near in front of North 26 West 26249 Quail Hollow Road. North 26 West 26249 Quail Hollow Road. The caller advising that there's a female, possibly white, in her 30s appears to be, that's outside laying in the ditch, advising that she's possibly got a broken leg. Claim that she fell, however, when the caller's trying to come near the female, she's advising her to not come by her and to not call the police. We're still gathering.
5: 6-1 in row. 6-2 in row.
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0: 12217, I'm transporting Brooks back to the PD. Copy, starting miles.
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1: Could be westbound Highway 16, right at the Highway 83 bridge. It's going to be a gray Nissan, out of traffic, shoulder side hazards on.
0: 10-4. 10-5-0-3, you guys have 3.
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0: Roger, about 23.
1: Yeah, Flounder.
2: Pewaukee squad, the patient's pulse is up and walking, possibly getting into a black style car, trying to get a better make and model, but don't know if we're going to get much more than that. Female, again, it appears to be fine getting into the vehicle. Still gathering.
1: Zero copy.
3: 300, 1023.

0: man's walking in. The paramedics should be on scene trying to talk to the patient, but whoever picked up the female is trying to wave them off. So I don't know if they're going to drive away from paramedics or if they're still going to be hanging out with the paramedics on Quail Hollow and Deerhead.
1: Like,

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2: 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Well, since
0: 61.
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1: Southbound Town Line from Wooded Hills. Southbound Town Line from Wooded Hills. Couple minute delay. Caller requesting 10-6 from a male subject wearing mostly dark or all black. Very hard to see. Walking on the edge of the roadway. Almost got struck by a couple vehicles per the caller.
2: Just for 43, my victim over here is claiming that this all started over these gentlemen standing up for the female in the black. Sounds like there was some hitting and pushing involved with that suspect pushing and hitting on her. They split up four, and that's when the fight occurred. Just for 43.
3: Hey, firm. I'm watching it on video right now.
0: 10-4, 76.
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1: My name is Brinkley, Boy, Robert, Ida, Nora, King, Lincoln, Edward, Young. First name is spelled King, Adam, Robert, Robert, Edward, Ocean, Nora, Nora, Adam. Middle initial C as in Charles, female, black, September 12th of 1999, 09-12-99.
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2: Good. 2021 Mazda, listening to a Sherry William Miller. I got it, thank you.
5: Is that cash or card?
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10: First one is going to be McMillian. Mary Charles, Mary Ida, Lincoln, Lincoln, Ida, Adam, Nora, first name Araya, Adam, Robert, Ida, Young, Adam, Henry, middle initial, J. John, date of birth is 3-2 of 2010, 3-2 of 2010, she's a female unknown, break for a second.
5: 10-4, checking the system, the total would then be 3-4-40.
2: Gotcha.
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10: Last name, Brett, Boy, Robert, Adam, Adam, Tom, Zebra, first name, Jalissa, John, Adam, Lincoln, Young, Sam, Sam, Adam, middle initial, A as in Adam, date of birth is 217-2010, 217-2010, she's a female
3: white. 9-2-44, first as far.
2: Hold 212, we have an A for booking. Go ahead, whenever you're ready for that, sir.
0: 27-28.
2: Call 294, you're able to respond to booking?
3: Sure. It's actually going to be a no-fire response. We're seen in Springbrook. We're seen in Springbrook for a large tree down block in South on Lane.
10: 205, I'm here too.
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9: 10-201. The Tavy. We're out to Waukesha County. Copy beginning. 23287. 208 is following.
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Repeating, it's going to be 1040, juvenile trouble, 2701, Albany Court. Freshies University at the dead end. Caller's approximate. Correction, 1022.

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2: 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I'm UTL. You can call me tonight.
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0: 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Initially a 911 abandoned call. A call back on a voicemail for Ashley Brunner. Then they called 911 again, saying she was punched in the stomach by her boyfriend, a Jason Washkun. He left a GMC Sierra and is also a 1056. It's a 2014 dark gray in color. Color's refusing a 1052. 1040.
1: You're right, Cubby.
2: Just no off.
1: 404, Cappy. What's the time delay?
2: Go ahead. PC for battery.
1: Yeah. 420, 10-8. All right, I can take that for the course.
0: Fuck. All right, that's correct.
3: I put 05.
1: All right, 10-8. Good looking out.
3: Ocean 245 status.
2: Go ahead.
3: Did you want reback at all for those 227s?
0: All right, clear 7.
4: 10-8, warning.
3: 10-4.
1: 19.
2: If you have anything, they're both open house.
3: 10-4, the McMillian subject came back valid. She's a respondent and a defendant in a TRO, and then the Brad subject came back suspended, a license issued.
0: 10-4, time delay would be about 5.
1: Just put me over to the cooperation level, and if you want me over there when you go 1080 or not.

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1: Or 2023. So.

0: Actually, excuse me, if I can get a warning. Sorry.
1: Nine to 35, no contest.
2: Oh, please hold with us.
0: 12-12.
2: There's two names in our case. Can we have packets faxed over to the Stars printer, please?
0: Sapphire.
1: West 284 North 6471 Hawthorne. West 284 North 6471 Hawthorne Road. Initially called in for a lockout of a residence, but then was able to get a hold of somebody to help let her in. No assistance needed.
3: 1040, you can clear it.
1: Sorry.
0: Victor, 220, 60 miles.
1: Go ahead.

0: Yeah, Shorehaven, 1305 West Wisconsin Avenue, room 419. Resident fell and has a head injury. Staff is with the patient, 93-year-old male. He is conscious and breathing. Do you want to have fire advice?
1: I do.

0: 400-408-400-408. Respond for juvenile trouble. 2701 Albany Court, 2701 Albany Cross, Houston North University, dead end. Caller saw approximately 5 teens hiding under and behind his neighbor's car. Caller yelled at them to get out from under the car. They just yelled back. 1017 with the caller, as he knows what address they are from. 1040.
1: 400, copy.
2: 408, copy.
1: 9235.
3: 35.
1: It's going to be referenced that same when Colin Hawthorne, the RP called back, said the family member is actually not able to make it out. Just needs a vehicle lockout. So house keys are in the van, which is locked.
3: 10-4.
2: 28. Trevor? Falls 211. Can you activate the camera?
4: 10-4.
3: 28.
5: 25-16-42.
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6: Adam Lincoln John, 4780 ALJ 4780. Going to be in the 15300 block, westbound Blue Mountain.
4: 10-4.

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0: He's only 1023 at the Schwalbe Hof. 27, you want to roll over for the order? You're out.

0: pour over 22. Can you open search Jason to see if he has any GMC vehicles registered to him?
1: So we're

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0: Can you run a 27 out of Wisconsin, please?
1: 29.
2: Run.
1: Nine has been confirmed. They're going to email you the PR.
2: They don't want their money?
1: Go ahead.
0: John Ocean Henry Nora Sam Ocean Nora. First name Adam Nora Tom Ocean William Adam and Nora. Space Steve Edward Lincoln Adam Robert Ida Charles. He is a junior. Male black 426 of 85.
1: They say that they're emailing you a PR bond.
3: Three. 10-41, squat 14, please.
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1: 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Let's do a 2015 EMC Sierra gray in color to the adjacent subject.
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1: 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South 63 West 22745 Garrett Drive. 74-year-old female, conscious and breathing, having some breathing issues, low in oxygen. 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

0: Last name, Cotton, Charles Ocean, Tom, Tom, Ocean, Nora. First name, Juliana, John, Union, Lincoln, Ida, Adam, Nora, Nora, Adam, middle M is in Mary. Female white, 1226, 2004, 1226 of 04.
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0: Went on a wheeler. There's Angie. You're going to see her in the driveway.
1: Copy. The 28 we're looking for is John Nora, 8791.
0: 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I'll check it out. 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
0: Negative. We called them and they said that they were aware that they got the information that he's giving out to one of their squads. The copy.
4: 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Nobody answered.
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0: Route 14 traffic.
1: Route 14.
0: Northbound Calhoun. Approaching. Sanctuary. Northbound Calhoun approaching Sanctuary. Wisconsin Auto. Boy Charles Paul. 8447. Boy Paul. 8447. On a Greyhound.
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1: Thanks. 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
2: 202.
0: Echo 202. 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

0: Busy.
1: We have time for 1108, pending a 1037, it's off of Batterjohn Drive, next to Artyvin Court. The vehicle has been parked in front of the house for about 20 minutes, possible occupied times 3.
2: Bravo, please walk status.
3: 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All
0: right, copy, can you pass me?
1: Never.
2: Hey, copy.
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0: Charlie 13, Travis. Westmont Capital coming up October. Going to be in navy blue Honda, I believe. No, 28. 10.
1: 300, reference that request. That's a negative. Leave it at.
2: Copy. Can you check hospitals in the area and see which one has?
1: Therefore, I will check around.

0: 300. But Aurora Summit has one that can be available.
1: Copy. Can I get another one 10 for you, please?

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0: 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I made a call for a crash notification from an iPhone. 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I'll call back those to a voice box that's full. No other calls on this, 1040.
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0: Timber, we're back at a 2012 Kia Sportage. Let's listen to Aubrey Burns out of Muskego. It's current and clear.
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3: 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If you could run an arrest package for her and fax it over as well. And copy my starting miles.
1: 205, you know it's a log, Eric. B-R-O-Z, the other reason to the call. Please.
0: Hey, Gabby. Bye.
3: 82064.
0: I'm sorry.

0: Frontline team service.
1: Ten six.
0: Number.
2: False 10, you've already been serving with the long out, return 42.
0: Four.

0: 9305.
1: 9362, what's the CMS?
2: 9302.
0: Class being clear, and Aubrey is... She, David, I'm clear.
2: 10-4.
1: 420-23, door 23.
3: 10-4.
1: North 21 West 24961 Still River Drive. 81-year-old female, conscious breathing, hospice patient that fell out of the wheelchair during a transfer. Do you want to fire advise?
4: Yeah, I'm loading up. You can have advise, but I'll be in route.
0: Director 339, is this CMS?
1: Silver.
5: Director 3342.
1: Silver.
2: 408, 1060.
3: 10-448.
0: We had 863 South Silver Lake Street. 29-year-old male, conscious and breathing, said he's out of health insurance and doesn't have his medication. Says his heart is racing, he has chest pains. Do you want to fire advice?
3: Ready for.
0: Okay.
2: 3523.
1: 523, go ahead.
2: What's the status of WKP responding to 9244? Is there any update on that?
1: I can have our call taker call up and see if we can get any sort of ETA. And we had called them, they said they would give it out to the squad. I don't know what their expedition rate is on it.
0: 10-4.
2: I copy. Otherwise, I can just take a 1021 for the supervisor on duty.
1: I copy. We're getting them on the line right now, anyway.
2: Copy, thanks.
6: Probably 13, copy of it.
0: Go ahead.

0: 5, Zora, 3, Adam, Adam, 0, 8, Charles, 5, 5, Zora, 8, 0, 0, 5, 7, 8.
1: Just confirm the last two are 7, 8.
0: 7, 9.
1: Sorry, just confirm that the last two are 7, 8.
0: Confirm.
1: Confirm.
2: Hang up, 3, 0, 3, clear, report.

0: 306, 06, Star 7 for a juvenile call. 1808 Tallgrass Circle, 180 your circle, Cross Streets, Winterberry Drive and Tree Line Court. Crisis received a call from Christine advising Carlos is threatening to strike his parents and trying to access the 1032 that's locked in a case at this point. Second caller for the same thing, stating that Carlos is threatening to punch her. We'll get you additional here, 1039.
1: 408, I need Charles, en route.
0: 10-408. GOA overall on any crash then?
1: Hey, bro.

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1: 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All the officers they have available are on higher priority calls and unknown when they're going to clear.
0: 25-23, I copy.
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2: 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I ran the most recent, it comes back expired and was going to Edward Sasson. And then I came back for the Vindy Con A.
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1: 92-44 originally advised it's gonna be WQP's area for them to respond out for the tree. 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
2: 306, I agree.
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2: 34.
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0: Command's turned over to Falls 431. I'll be clear from the scene.
1: Four.
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0: Okay.
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0: 402, respond over the traffic as around East Racine. County is standing by 30 now with the streaming traffic. We did contact forestry. They're going to send somebody out to take a look at that. 1040.
1: Kevin.
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2: Seen at Highway C with Maryland plate 6 George Robert 3623, 6 George Robert 3623.
4: 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Do you want to fire rest?
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1: Running, parked in front of a chocolate factory after hours. I believe it's occupied by one male. I'll be making contact.
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2: 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You can clear me with the log.
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0: 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Speaking, what was my 1080 time with the female?
1: Any time was at 22:45. 22:45.
0: 10-4.

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0: Have you had any more luck with this J individual coming to a post bail?
1: Yeah, I have no idea on that half of things. I'm with the victim right now. But people are able to post if needed.
2: 9203 status.
0: 7-4.
3: Flint on cross. 0-3-10-6.
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3: When I left, the friend said that he was going to look for a ride immediately and head up to the police department.
2: 7-4.

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0: 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I have a 1080. 205 will be following that to the PD. 1063 beginning mileage.
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0: 14.
1: 11, 14, and 15 is going to be over at the BJ's Restaurant Brew House, 17430 West Luma. We were speaking with staff about an hour ago. A male subject told the caller that he didn't feel well and doesn't know if he's going to possibly hurt himself and wants to go to inpatient. He's been waiting for a ride and then now just says that they aren't coming. No weapons, unknown his name, and he possibly is on 961.
0: 1523.
1: 10-4.
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0: 9303, traffic.
4: 9303.
0: Westfall 94 at Sawyer, 94 in Sawyer, Wisconsin Auto Boy Adam Victor 1268, BAV 1268.
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0: Echo 202, both units 23 at 80, pending mileage is in the notes. Can you clear me out with a report 205 with a log, and I'll be at the PD for booking.
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0: 9361 traffic.
1: Tango 521, your transmission did not come through tonight. Denver, have a good night.
2: 9361, go ahead.
0: Northbound Pewaukee and Chester Road, Pewaukee and Chester Road, out of Wisconsin, Adam Union, Victor 6702, AUV 6702. 205, same traffic.
1: Denver, 205.
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Property 10, in front of 15610 Mark Drive, 15610 Mark Drive. There's an SUV, appears disabled, another car pulled up in front of it. There's two adults and one child around the vehicle, attempted to fix possibly a tire or something else.

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0: At 16, Young Blue at 16, out of Wisconsin, Boy Charles Young, 4338, Boy Charles Young, 4338.
1: How far?

0: 10-6-42.
1: Eastbound 94 off ramp, westbound Moreland, Wisconsin Auto, Adam Nora Victor, 6639. Adam Nora Victor, 6639 on a bridge. Dodge Charger.
2: 10-4.

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0: Name, Henry Ocean, Edward Paul, Paul Nora, Edward Robert. First name, John, Edward Robert, Edward Mary Young, middle R's and Robert. Male white, 10-18, 1976, 10-18 of 76.
1: Okay. 10-4.
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Again, South 72 West 163, 00 Jamesville, Unit 112. 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

0: requesting officers due to a verbal altercation with his girlfriend. It is not physical, no weapons, and sounds like they've been drinking. There is one prior contact at that residence with them in April, D.C., for a similar argument, day and long.
1: 31 copy.
2: 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I'm familiar with the April call.
0: 10-4.

0: 31, are you still on the phone with the 17? 9303, 21 in.
1: Yeah, 9303.
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1: 10-4.
2: 10-4. The 17 Paul is suspended, Nawant, and I'm assuming Angela will be the other party, and she's down in Nawant.
0: 10-4.

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1: 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I originally had a 1037 at Red Wings Drive and Elder Air Drive. Planned to do a strange car in the area, but the neighbor's young daughter just got a car and went home. So, this is weekend 1022. I need you to clear it out.
0: No problem.
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0: Message you want me in Tom Merton, North 80 West 33274 Peterson Road. North 80 West 33274 Peterson Road. Broken engines revving and racing down the or racing down the road happened for the last 10 minutes.
1: Just order up.
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Bravo 37 313 for 1090. Thirty-eight 55 North 24. I think called in by the 11 for 2 trips to the front motion.

with the Amoco 12419 West Hampton Avenue for a homeless male that was stealing cigarettes, then left running towards Hampton, last thing wearing a white hoodie.

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1: 9303 traffic.
2: 9303.
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4: Delfield Road at Forest Run Drive, Wisconsin Auto, Boy Charlie David 3285 BCD 3285.
1: Landon at Cessna. Landon at Cessna. Counting up Adam Edwards Tom, 6442. BET 6442.
2: How far? How far?

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1: 9523.
0: Eastbound 94, east of 318. Yellow Freightliner box truck. Let's start to 1028.
1: 10-4.

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0: Last of Reed, R-E-E-D. First Rico, Robert, Edward, Charles, Ocean, Middle Teton, Male Black, 12-11-1979,
2: 12-11-1979. Eastbound Blue Mountain, East High Street, out of Wisconsin, Adam, X-ray boy, 1867, ASP, 1867.

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0: 95 23, last of Adam Lincoln, Ida David Union. First of Sam, Ida, boy Adam. No middle, male unknown, 88 of 1979, 881979. How far?
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1: 4.
0: 303 is released.
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1: Oui, Boomer's pressure will tell her. I was going for Adam 4306, AYM 4306.
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3: 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We're all 3-4-10 with King Unit.
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0: 9302, South 109, West 34758, Jaxby Road, South 109, West 34758, Jaxby Road, Town of Eagle. 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No one's sick or injured. Do we have fire advice?
1: Thank you.
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0: 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Caleb called in from Norwegian Road wanting a 1021 regarding family-related issues.
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0: 3006 The Falls, is that with a juvenile off of Silver Spring Drive? They're requesting New Berlin to check the New Berlin Plastics, 5725 at South Westwood Drive, to make contact with his mom. It's a Mariana Nunez, born in 1991. They're requesting you to make contact if they're going to get a phone number for them to contact her at. Bravo 312 status.
1: 10-6 building is secure. 420-10-8, FI.
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0: If he's still on the line with you guys, or did he hang up already?
1: He called in through Ava.
0: Yeah, I didn't know, so you can clear it out.
1: And for-

0: Ocean 347, he actually called back in and is still talking to Ava and on how long that will take. Last time he sat on there for an hour, so I'll let you know when that clears.
1: I copy.

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0: 12 to 17 Kepler. Two six two four two four zero to 76.
1: Yes, sir, thank you. Numbers for the fall season is directly in the notes.
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1: 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We'll probably call 10-8.

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0: 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Copy that, 28.
1: Good.
0: This plate 467 Boy Queen Zebra and 467 BQE assets on a Nissan Altima.
1: Sorry, just confirm that it was 467 Boy Queen, Sam.
0: Boy Queen Zebra Sam.

0: Oh, Shan, 347. 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
1: 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Y 1857 D, Wisconsin Temporary.

0: Medford and Westwood, Medford and Westwood, the white Corolla, unknown status or location deer, possibly ran off, probably by the incident occurred on the Redford, but they pulled off onto Westwood currently.
1: 10-4.

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1: 12-19. We have the alarm company back online saying they're getting more activations at the Silver Spring Drive address. Are you still out there?
0: Affirmative. We probably just did a walkthrough.
1: I copy. Thank you.
2: 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She's not answering the roller. 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
2: Echo 301 says.
0: 301 tonight.
2: Yeah, Echo 301.

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1: Yeah, for 400. Are you out of the hospital?
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0: North 68 West 24931. North 68 West 24931. Stonegate Court Unit. As of right now, 237. Actually, just got confirmed. Apartment 237. Danielle Sassy said to come in, rather than took two vacations. Trying to gather further if it was intentional or not. It was initially transferred us from 211. Need to copy.
1: Need to copy.

0: 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Again, North 68 West 24931 Stonegate Court, Unit 237. Danielle Sassy, subject 42-year-old female, conscious and breathing, first party calling us. She took too much medication for anxiety. And it looks like it is intentional at this time, not feeling violent. When asked about weapons, she advised that she doesn't have any on her, but there is some inside the residence, unknown what they are. She keeps seeming to talk to our call taker that she doesn't want a response out. However, we advise, due to the call being placed, that someone's going to come and make contact with her.
1: Anything we copy.

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0: 9-5-22.
1: I-523 would be northbound 83 and 94 out of Colorado, Edward Maravid, Young 82, EMDY 82 out of Colorado.

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1: We have 439 South Main Street. Caller reporting that a steel alarm's off, sounding, and the reading is 237.
2: 408, no problems.
0: And 42, Ms. Gary.
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0: Caleb called back in again. 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
2: 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You can have them advise.
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1: Crossroads Care Center off Watertown, 62-year-old male, conscious of breathing, rising, having swelling in some of his leg. Man, he might have heard a pop. Looking like he's going to make his way down to the lobby area of the facility.
0: 10-4. 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
2: 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Caveat.

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0: 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Of course, you're going to be Adam, Mary, Frank, 443, AM, F2, 443, Beyond North, just about to Maryland.
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0: Pro 3-2, you can put me out with the Elm Grove unit.
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Okay, Victor 4. 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Fifty one express.

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0: 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WSB is going to be at Silver Spring and Karen Sweet Way. Are you able to respond that way with a fast ID?
1: I don't know if it's up for work in my squad at all. 21, 508.

0: Well, perfect 9350. 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
1: I don't believe so.

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1: X 370.
0: Are you able to respond out to the calls from the Morpho ID?
1: We have them, but my squad doesn't have the software. I'm not sure if 369 has it. Do you want to?
0: 369.
2: Machine 34 Express, it's 23.
0: Centaur.
3: 408, I'm giving that route 59 to a residential. X-369, mine does not. I can head back to the PD and switch squad, and then I can head out there.
0: 10-4. Otherwise, if it's going to be wild, we can go with City Waukesha as well.

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2: 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On county line, east of K-King. County line east of K-King to Lime Green Jeep Gladiator. Out of traffic. 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
1: 01.
0: Zero one zero three, that process retail group, 5800 South Moreland Road, called in by the alarm company for the warehouse door entry.
1: 301, I copy.
2: 303, 10-4.
1: Echo 306, don't pan that log, get attached to that, clear notice for it.
0: 10-4, Echo 303, you can just hear it.
2: 303, I copy.

0: 406, you can put 408 back on 10-7. I'll be en route to WMH to assist. One officer, one man.
1: Sorry, 446.
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1: 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I'm going to kind of call a key holder and see if it's supposed to be that way.
0: Over.

0: for 3.3.
1: Yeah, for 4-2.
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2: Go ahead.
0: I spoke to an employee on scene, said everything's all in order. All in order. Can clear both things with the log.
2: Perfect.

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0: I have an open door on my foot patrol at 161 West Wisconsin. I'll take my partner 1040 and we're just going to do a walkthrough.
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1: 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It'll be an AOA transport. Assign an IR and just advise what that is.

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1: I copy that. 9304 will be in the offshore, right?
0: 10-4.
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0: Matthew's going.
1: We'll be right in front of North 95, West 29287, County Line Road. North 95, West 29287, County Line Road.
0: 10-4. Black's going to be the total in the route.
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0: 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You can clear both. And if I'm not, you can put me back on my foot patrol, please.
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David 310, Highway 83 at Gulf, 83 at Gulf, with Wisconsin Auto, Adam, Nora, Paul, 3040, ANT 3040, on OCB.

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1: West 26, 81 Pilgrim Road, Unit 213. We have a Suzanne on the line who's saying that some bad boys are going to teach her then. This is an ongoing issue, possible dementia.
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0: 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The first pretty call requesting no lights or sirens. That he believes he has internal bleeding. Advising that he's weak, nauseous, and feeling cold. 10-4.
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0: I don't think it was 3-6-5, Mary Ida Zebra, or 2-6-5, I'm sorry.
1: 8-6-9.
0: Ten 4. I tried calling the facility after hours number. There was no answer.

0: Three of his buddies were able to push it out of their way. They're on the Camino, and they're going to get a tow later.
1: Del County, route 2, Shores, West Health, Madison.
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1: That far.

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2: Ping 347 traffic.
1: Cut.
2: Ping 347 eastbound Moreland east of Casa, Wisconsin. Adam Willing, X-ray 2627, AWX 2627.
1: 10-4.

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0: Northline on ramp from Moreland, 5950 on ramp from Moreland. The gray Nissan Rogue out of traffic. Sounds like they already got a tow from insurance company on the way on ETA.
1: 10-4 all ahead down there.

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1: Okay. 10-4.

0: King 347 traffic.
1: King 347.
0: King 347, eastbound on Blue Mound, west of Brookfield, Wisconsin, Adam William Mary 6003, AWM 6003.
1: And Razor 19 status.

0: Eisenberg, tower place. Called the fire alarm company. It was kitchen door zone 8 alarm. They did say that there is somebody on site that they were able to reach. The person was unable to provide proper passcode. 10-4.
1: Kingsley 12, affirmative.

0: City Brookfield units for a robbery alarm on air bed 15040 at Greenfield Avenue for a hold up alarm from the freezer.
1: Well, the unfortunate are out.
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0: 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Can you check in house if we have any contacts with the RO of the vehicle?
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1: I copy. I'll take my partner 1040. I have one subject.

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1: 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My engine miles are in the north.
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1: 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First name, Melissa with two S's. Female white, 11-17-1988, 11-17-88.
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0: 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Thinks it started a day or two ago. She is complaining of having a headache and difficulty breathing.
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2: Hey, firm, just have a no cause finding. It was flooding in front of Joanne Fabrics. 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

0: 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Looking for speed enforcement in the area of Pilgrim Park Boulevard and Kenwood Boulevard. Echo 576, 10-8.
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0: College Ave and Moreland Road, College Ave and Moreland Road on the north side of the road. J2 cat appears to be missing an eye.
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0: Oh, 2-1 12, respond for a 1050 PI, in front of Boucher Cadillac, 2145 East Moreland, cross streets Main Springdale, gray GMC, reverse a white Subaru. A female has some knee pain, 1039.
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1: 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Boy Boy George, 1225 on a silver Lexus.
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0: 55, can you log me into 23? Go ahead.
1: Minimum 04, looking at Alexandre's DL, looks like he has a valid license. I'm not entirely sure if his CDL would be valid. Looks like he had a commercial learner's permit, Class A, but it expired on September 26th of 23, but then it shows that he has a CDL medical certification until November of this year.
0: Confirmed. I checked it on my end. It appeared clear. He's out of traffic. Toll will be there soon. You can put us back 10-6 at Fleet.
2: 10-14, clear citation.
1: Anyone 01?

0: 9101. I see you're attached to that training. I don't know if you're out that way yet. We have a priority one SSCMS over on Tourmaline Court for an 80-year-old female, not conscious, breathing, called in by a second party, the husband.
1: Well, we'll be en route.
2: 112, we'll take a tow for the GMC Acadia for right now.
0: 10-4.
3: 10-4.
0: 9102, animal complaint. Animal complaint, West 395 South 4607 Highway Z. Again, it's 395 South 4607 Highway Z, zebra, J2 deer in the front yard with a broken leg.
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2: I-61, I see you attach yourself to that well-being check. Caller was a passerby advising about 2 to 3 blocks south of the scale on Highway F. There was a white female with blondish brown hair, spiked up with hearts on her pants, who looked distraught like she was trying to find a way to get over the fence. About a 5-minute delay.
3: Sure. As low as 119, patient's conscious, breathing, and alert, able to move, but still on the ground. He's pointing pain at his back hip, but nothing that's obvious at this point. Back wheel went out on his bike. 119, cap.
2: Cap. 9101, fire did advise that they do not need you to respond.
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0: 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You can put me temporarily in Fleet 6, and I'll be on a special event at Bethesda Elementary.
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0: Hey, 17, this is Fire, North 64 West 24170 Main Street. Again, North 64 West 24170 Main Street. For a carbon monoxide alarm that's going off, the batteries were recently changed. This is called in by, I believe, a manager or the homeowner.
1: 10-4.

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1: 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Fan one trail, Verlaine one trail, vehicle in a school bus, PDO.
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2: County line in Appleton. Caller's pulled over in a white Jeep as well as a Toyota 4Runner in traffic.
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4: Burglarm. 9163. Falls 119. I'm clear with log. I can respond to the crash in County Line.
1: 9161-9163, burglarm, North 8 West 22350 Johnson Drive, North 8 West 22350 Johnson Drive, Unit B8 for the entry-exit employee door.
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0: Partridge, 531 Partridge Court. Caller is not on scene. He's watching on security cameras. Caller is the homeowner, but his daughter lives at this house. Possibly saw the daughter's boyfriend in a vehicle in the driveway. They are appear to be arguing about him doing something to her vehicle. He does not live there. We're trying to gather further.
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0: bus. 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Thank you. 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
2: I never saw anything physical. 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He's met her. 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His daughter, Michaela, cats born in 2001. Drives off flat end, parked by her vehicle in the driveway.
0: Or a crash. 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

0: 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I'm sorry, calls 118 and 1023. 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

0: West on Cleveland, West of County Slope. 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
6: Bravo 121, can I get one toll for the Ford pickup truck that I entered? I believe it's Unit 1.
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4: Valley in Summit, Valley Road and Summit Avenue, pulled out of traffic, gray Jeep Compass and a black SUV.

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0: 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Vehicle's in the driveway with doors open.
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2: Echo over 176.
3: Victor 129.
4: Victor 129. Where are they relative to the intersection? Which direction?
1: 18.
2: I'm just gonna get the center.
1: Yeah, 104.

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1: Never.
0: Havoc here, 1109 Cecilia, 1109 Cecilia for zone 42 southeast dining general configuration.

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I request the legality of a 3-year-old going motorcycle.

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1: Falls 115, traffic on Leon at 124th Street, Wisconsin Auto, Adam Lincoln, Paul, 6856, ALP, 6856, on Blue Honda Accord.
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0: 3601 South Deer Creek Parkway, unit 3203. Patient having chest pain, radiating down into the shoulder. It's a 60-year-old female, conscious and breathing. She is home alone.
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1: 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Officers, just going to address your personnel. Your request is responded to South 79, West 17436 Scenic Drive for a 7-year-old female who...
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7321, 7293219. I'll be 10-6. They have a tow in route, but that tow's going to have to block part of the road here on 83.

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0: outstation. Silver 555. Bravo 121. Dennis has a vehicle. I'll be given a ride to the R, or from the RO of the Ford to his residence on Nottingham Court.
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1: 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We called it back. Made contact with a Terrell Johnson, born in 83. No emergency. He just got a new watch with some new features. He's at the gym working out.
0: 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We cleared out. 10-8 left.
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3: 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En route to 1821 Meadow, number 232.
2: Silver 512.
3: I'm trying to find it,
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0: Northbound Moreland at Brookfield Square Drive with Wisconsin Adam Union Victor 5628 AUV 5628 on a black Acura.
1: Yeah, bro, Adam.
2: I put a DL in my call that's going to be for a found property at the Beaver Lake boat launch that I'm also working on while I'm waiting. Can you just see if you can find a 21? There's nothing in Halston Spillman.

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1: 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The 9339 is probably going to be your best bet.
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1: Ten-four. If you could just put in the call notes, one pickup truck, one school bus, PDO crash, and I'll be clear with the ACR. The RL's been dropped off.

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2: Automatic crash notification spotting eastbound Delafield just west of Summit Avenue. Eastbound Delafield just west of Summit Avenue with no voice contact.
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1: 8364 Grandview and 94 eastbound.
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0: Village of Pewaukee is up at WMH, looking to see if Bravo 121 can respond for DRE.
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0: Robert 400, would you be able to order for DRE services at Waukesha Memorial for the Village of Pewaukee?
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0: All right. 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
1: Be clear, state action report citation.

0: On call back, they confirm connection. 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

0: 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Lives off of River Birch Drive. Wants to speak to an officer about some extortion.
1: 408. I'm for a 1050 PEO at Westwood Health Center, 2900 Gulf Road, crosses Grandview City Limits. Caller struck some vehicles while using a riding lawnmower. 1040.
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0: Eastbound north, just past Hill Ground, Boy Charles Edward 3905, BCE 3905 on a Black Dodge Grand Caravan.
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0: 13 to 10, did you get a stop?
1: Hey, firm. 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
0: How far, whereabouts on north side are you again?
1: 15300 left.

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0: Copy. You can clear me from that gas theft if you haven't done so already. I'm just going to return there at 10 when someone's able to operate the cameras.
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4: Denver, I'll just mark it as off training line for now.
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3: 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The warning was given for false alarms, and I'll be clear loud.
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2: 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Sunny Slope, Ferguson, Adam Paul Adams, 4020, APA 4020.
0: 10-4.
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0: And or I'll give him a call when I'm done. I'll follow up. It'll be a while.
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2: Main and Elder with a Tennessee truck proportion 20 of King 35 Henry William. 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
3: 9150, the current second shift earlier this week here. There's an abandoned vehicle at Beacon Hills and Lakeview Drive. Seems to be that the driver of the vehicle had a concussion and could not operate it, and that they will be getting the vehicle removed at some point this week. You'll be calling Skyler at 785-845-7002. 785-845-7002.
5: 1222 back, up 127. 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
3: 10-9.
6: Sorry about that. Is this calling the business or the person that had the disabled vehicle?
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5: W. William Aida Lincoln, SM, Ocean and North. First name Katie. K. King, A. Adam, T. Tom, E. Edward, middle initial, H. Henry. Female black, B. O. B. O. 06-28896-28-1989.
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7: 102-112, 2-12, respond for a possible suicidal subject. 1313 Lookout Drive, cross streets are Porter City Limits. Got a call from MPD. A 17-year-old male told his girlfriend he wanted to commit suicide. Unknown weapons or means. He does attend Catholic Memorial. The Milwaukee did ping his phone. It's pinging at this address behind the woods. The last ping came in at 9:24. I have no other information. 1039.
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1: Copy.

0: Elmgrove VMS Squad 16 and 18, respond to 14745 Wisconsin Avenue. 96-year-old female. She has fallen. Head bleeds possibly from the nose. Unknown how long she's been down. Elmgrove EMS Squad 16 and 18, respond to 14745 Wisconsin Avenue. 96-year-old female. Nosebleed from a fall. Street spans are Crystal Lane and Rosedale Drive. Your timeout is 9:36.
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7: 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They're part of the road crew. If there's no hazard, you can clear it.
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2: 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Charlie Fuzzer
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9: 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I'm clear with the report.
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2: Just dated, this is where it's pinging to.
10: 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Could somebody maybe call the school to see if he's there?
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3: 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You can clear this log for now.
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0: 124. Med 1 4 en route. 10-4, Med 1 2 4 en route. It is unknown how long she had been down before she was found.

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0: Grab back. Scott's registration, A. Adam and Mary A. Adam, 5933, Adam, Mary Adam, 5933, it's a white Cadillac. Van Janesville, east of Woods, Janesville Woods.
1: That works.
2: You can go ahead for him.
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1: 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There were two 1080 times called. One was while you were on scene. The other was once you're at the PD. Which one are you looking for?
4: 27, command, RO Frank, Kirk Gretchen, Harry.
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2: You can see where I am, this tree line that I'm at. There's quite a few paths, but it's going down a ravine. If you go to the other side of it, see if you can see anything on the other side of this tree line.
3: 10-4. He is valid. No one's.
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7: 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Adam Boyd Young. 5782, ABY 5782 on a red at Katie
1: 419.
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1: That's true.
9: Mikowski 2 with Chucky and Kramer. So, all the doors are locked up at the dark, and I'm just going to check records for phone numbers and associates.
1: Copy.

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3: 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He's down in Milwaukee apparently.
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0: We had a 97 in the lobby that was complaining about being tailgated by a subject while they were behind a school bus. He's requesting you attempt phone contact with the subject. I have the plate and the RO attached. If you can just make phone contact, advise him of his driving behavior. No callback needed.
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3: Set Altamira, West 129 North 6845 Northfield Drive, West 129 North 6845 Northfield, which should be apartment 316. Caller is not on scene, but last spoke to her aunt on Saturday at 4 p.m. Since then, she's been unable to get a hold of her after multiple attempts. She does have some history of heart problems, so fire will be staging as well.
0: 10-4.

0: 106, respond for a stop sign that was knocked down over in the area of Elk and Pendleton. Car states it was an erratic driver about an hour ago. Hopped a curb, knocked over a stop sign here. 1020 was Adam, Tom Adam, 2129, 1040.
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7: Just with the RO, Ryan, he indicated he left for work around 7 o'clock this morning, and at no point was he ever near or following a school bus. Possibly the wrong plate. You can clear it.
2: Yeah.

0: 4935 Woodfield Court, 4935 Woodfield Apartment 6, speaking with David. Some sort of eye injury. Doesn't believe he has an eye anymore, so he put his hands to his head. There was a hole where his eye is supposed to be. It's possible 1096 related as well.
1: I have failed it up.
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0: 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You can't pass me at 850 in 2023.
1: How many falls 115?
0: Probably.
1: Falls 119 is this far.
2: Fairfield, New Berlin units are covering. New Berlin officer, go ahead.
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2: 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Fairfield unit, go ahead.
4: 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Hey, Adam. 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
2: 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Charlie 121, 1042.
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8: Go on. I'll be back out at mobile attempting to get video surveillance.
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2: King 130 for harassment.
9: Young 500 status.
1: Victor 117, damage to property.
10: 10-8, just at the office with admin.
2: 10-4.
1: Victor 117, damage to property. 9118 Valley Road, 9118 Valley Road. Called police, there's a bullet hole in the hood of his truck. I don't know exactly when or where this would have happened.
5: Came with 3.
2: In the area of Davidson and George Hunt Circle, advising that a female, a Raven Bridges, 23 years old, has been following her, a red box Jeep. Caller said that the Raven subject followed her from Milwaukee. They're now sitting in the parking lot of George Hunt Circle in a dark gray Dodge Journey and believe that Raven in the red Jeep has left the area.
6: 10-4.
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1: It falls 119. The homeowner extinguished the fire himself.
6: 119. You can clear over me with a line.
1: Thank you.
6: Ten-four.
2: King 130, callers advising that Raven is back in the red Jeep. They're parked at 20950 George Hunt Circle. Raven is parked next to our caller, verbally arguing in the parking lot, but did make threats to fight the caller.
5: Ten-four.
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3: Charlie 502, Jack.
1: Charlie 502.
4: And eastbound 16 coming up to 83, 1028 of Adam Robert Edward 2760. Adam Robert Edward 2760.
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5: Open line plotting in front of 12709 Honey Lane. Could hear a lot of shouting and moving around. We're attempting callback. 10-4.
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0: One oh six. I called the caller back. She said it wasn't an actual stop sign. 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
1: Tower.
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3: 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You want the traffic stop, same line.
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1: Echo 101, we looked into some history with the phone number. We have multiple calls from the 12709 address on the south side of the road. There have been 8 911 calls from this number this year. Last couple of weeks, there was a 14-year-old female who was cutting her arms with a box cutter at the 12709 address.
0: Number 561.
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1: 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Is advised he's not there. 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
0: Pulling on to Claremore from Pilgrim. 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
0: Can you put me on that Riverside Elementary on the school chart? No.
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0: Area of Orleans for a moving traffic hazard. Eastbound I-94 from Brookfield Road. Eastbound I-94 from Brookfield. There's a Black King Ranch pickup truck, 1020 of Paul Young 39, PY 39 with a dog in the back of the van.
1: Victor 129.
2: Victor 129.
3: State 220 information on my traffic complaint.
0: Good.
1: Be clear with the log, I'll add notes over here.
0: Okay.
3: I saw the dog, I followed for a little bit prior. There's no issues, you can clear it.
4: Mayor 12 moving traffic hazard eastbound I-94 from Brookfield. Post reporting a dog in the back of a bed of a pickup truck on Black King Ranch. Caller's advising it's very distracting.
0: Thank you.
4: King 130 unrelated.
2: King 130.
0: George Warren.
4: Sending in a CMS at 20950 George Hunt Circle, room 1008 for a 91-year-old male who's taken up.
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1: 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Around 508 California Drive.
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0: 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He's still there.
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2: So far.
1: For that moving traffic hazard of the dog in the bed of a truck that state already advised they saw it and witnessed no issues, can I just use your unit number to clear it out?
3: Affirm.
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0: I'll be from 1340 West Wisconsin, again 1340. 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No voice contact me.
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1: 10 for George Rahner.
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1: 2385 Whistle Tree Lane. Caller's requesting a 1017 in reference to her daughter, Alexandria Janice, born in 1988. States that she attempted to tear out her inland pump, and now Alexandria locked her out of the residence. The caller called from the neighbor's house.
2: Voice well copy.
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0: 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James Fryer's been outside. He's been drinking, looking for help. 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
1: 10-4, they're going to have to hold off for now.
0: Copy. 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
1: 10-4.
0: Do you want to remain on your current or pend it?
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3: 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I might use their door spreader.
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1: 10-23. 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
1: 1025 with a Daniel Doherty at South 78, West 18465 Lions Park Drive, Unit 12. He says he woke up and grabbed his phone and somehow called 911 in air. 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
1: Is it Planet Fitness on West Cap? A guest dialed in error. Their cell phone was having some problems. They confirmed no issues. They're cooperative.
0: Copy, clear logs.
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4: 10 bar.
1: And 117, another no cost. This one at Stein's Gardens on Capitol. Folks at Chester Kirk, born of the 8, accidental, no emergency. They were cooperative.
0: Copy, clear left. Falls 115, traffic.
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0: 911. 4000 South Elm Street. 50-year-old male, conscious and breathing, got alerts. He was in his vehicle speaking to his neighbor and stopped mid-conversation and started coughing. They're unsure if he's shown something or if he's having a stroke. We're still 10-4.
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0: 125. 10-4.
3: That was Earth 2, 1080 and Alpha WMH. Got the 8 miles.
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1: 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He's now saying that he wants the patient himself. He refused multiple times, just advised there's a patient not doing good, but wouldn't elaborate.
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0: Victor 129, it's the going to be the neighbor residence to the one that called. 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
1: 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X-145, this one from Lakeside Beach Bar, 145 West Wisconsin. No problems. Good luck. Thank you.
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0: King 199. I'm out at apartment 1008 with King 130. Can I have the last four of the IR and the time of call, please?
1: Do you want the initial IR, or do you want the secondary one we had to create when IR requested you out?
0: Initial is fine, please.
1: Initial IR ends in 3716, 3716. Time of call was 1022.
0: King 199, I'm sorry, I bumped them. Time of call was what?
1: 1022.
0: 10-4, we are 10-6, no satisfaction.
1: And the ME has been paged.
0: Copy, thanks.

0: I'll wait clear from here. Do you have that other call you want me to just handle?
1: With you. Can you know I offer the gas drive off?
0: I'm not certain yet. I'm still trying to do a little bit more follow up. See if I can ID the vehicle. See if that's accidental.
2: Copy any animal complaint?
3: 9117, to the area. 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Breaking down different houses. I'll be clear along.
2: Last, be from 2244 Circle Ridge. Again, 2244 Circle Ridge. Caller requesting a 10 safe for an injured deer.
4: 10-4-9-1-17.
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5: 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I'm 1023. The subject address should be 1023 Lake Country Court. 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
0: Johnson Auto, boy, Charles, Charles, 5198. 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
2: 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Echo 101, he was checked out by fire. 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He's going to go back home to his residence just down the street. 10-8 loss. 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
0: 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I read that call note to make contact with Judy. Mom left it there while she's out in the fall. It's falling fine, I'll be clear.
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0: ProHealth Regency, room 2307, 73-year-old female, conscious and breathing, was found on the floor during morning rounds.
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0: 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Has been advised and is trying to call you and is getting no pickup. Is there another phone number we can have him call yet?
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1: EMH 193 West North. Cayman is abandoned. 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
2: block. 7422. 9118. He was able to get towed out into the old Shopco parking lot, and he can wait for a tow there. He can clear with the log.
0: 10-4. Case with the IL, are you familiar with his connections down there?
3: Sure. I'm going to head down east and Kizzy head towards his house.
0: Copy. I'm coming from down, but I'll head towards Sherman's residence. 95-25.

0: 9525. We have a pending SSDMS over on Rasmus Road in Neshota for a 78-year-old female who didn't show for a lunch date. She does have a history of heart problems and lives alone. I don't have a Neshota officer on, and the roller for that area is currently 10-7 at the clinic. Can I have Shaniqua handle?
1: Hey, Tom. And if you can have 9103 start that way.
0: Copy. 903.

0: Roger, go ahead.
1: 91203, if you can start heading to the HSCMS at Harbors Point at North 43 West 3 at 2857 Rasmus Road, Unit 8, C as in boy, for 78-year-old female. History of heart issues, didn't show up for a lunch date.
2: Charlie 502.
3: Go ahead.
2: Charlie 502, we have a HSCMS call going on in the village of Neshota at Harbors Point. We have WSD asking if you can step out.
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4: For the mobile of Cattle Drive, we're still confirming with our call taker. She's just advising about a 1037 situation regarding a male and a young child. We have a white truck in the pickup, correction, a white truck in the parking lot. William Charles, 2159. We're still gathering more.
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0: 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Echo 101, battery complaint at Linden Grove, 13755 West Field Point Drive. Caller is the executive director calling on behalf of a resident. They're requesting a 1017. That resident is alleging abuse, but they didn't name a specific employee, and it's not currently happening.
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3: 106-6, respond for a missing. 1210 Oakdale, Crossroads, Oakdale, dead end. Another reports her daughter didn't show up to school at Prairie Elementary today. She walks to school usually. This has never happened before. She did snap a message to a friend that the school bell was ringing and she had to go. 1040.
1: I'm at 8759 if you choose to call.
2: Copy.
4: 11, school check.
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4: Failing. I'll be 10-6 here while I check through flap for that gas drive-off.
6: Of course.
5: I'll submit. Nothing at Myers. I'm checking the other little businesses.
4: Copy. 214, I'm going to clear now, okay.
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0: 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Fire in the trail unit cleared?

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1: X 145, is the caller in scene? I'm headed to that call, initial.
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0: 115. Yola Environmental Services, off 124 and Boundary. The storage, water flow, zone 99.
4: Negative. She left and then called in about the situation. She couldn't articulate anything that was truly 1037.
1: Copy.
5: 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I'm at Prairie Elementary to make a check.
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1: 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We're consuming.
0: 10-8, and I'll take that open line over by Lake Park.
2: I don't see any vehicle matching the description in the lot. 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They didn't see or hear anything. 1037. 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
0: 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There's some other kind of mitigating circumstances, but I'll meet you over on Oldfield Court.
2: 10-4, I'm out with Mom now.
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0: No plates on a white Dodge Ram. In the U.S. Bank lot, east and Sunset.
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2: Zero 561.
3: One-oh-eight. 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

0: For Unitur, reckless driver, info from Jefferson County, eastbound 18 from Highway F Rank, eastbound 18 Highway F Rank. It's illegal passing of a white Honda, 1020 of Boy Charles David, 2652, BCD 2652. Caller is no longer following but is willing to make a statement.
1: Attention area 3 units for a reckless. It's going to be eastbound 18 from Highway F Frank in Jefferson County. It's going to be for a white Honda, illegal passing with Charlie David, 2652, again, BCD 2652.
2: X5 will take some time to speak.

St. Waukesha County is for a MWAR regarding officer safety out of Whitewater Police Department. Send St. Waukesha County units for a MWAR regarding officer safety out of Whitewater Police Department. Send St. Waukesha County units for a MWAR regarding officer safety out of Whitewater Police Department.

0: Clearwater Police Department is investigating a string of burglaries and believe the suspect is driving a silver Ford Fusion, Wisconsin TC Boy Boy Mary 3188, driven by a Lamar N. Early, male black, 7-9-2006. Be advised, he may be in possession of a stolen handgun. Suspect has been frequently the Milwaukee and Port Washington area using stolen credit cards. This is for officer safety precaution. Do not stop the vehicle unless you have PC to stop. If contact is made or vehicle is located, proceed with caution and contact Whitewater PD, WCC Clear, 1153. Whitewater Police Department is investigating a string of burglaries and believe the suspect is driving a silver Ford Fusion, Wisconsin PC Boy Boy Mary 3188, driven by a Lamar N. Early, male black, 7-9-2006. Be advised, he may be in possession of a stolen handgun. Suspect has been frequently the Milwaukee and Port Washington area using stolen credit cards. This is for officer safety precaution. Do not stop the vehicle unless you have PC to stop. If contact is made or vehicle is located, proceed with caution and contact Whitewater PD, WCC Clear, 1153. Whitewater Police Department is investigating a string of burglaries and believe the suspect is driving a silver Ford Fusion, Wisconsin PC Boy Boy Mary 3188, driven by a Lamar N. Early, male black, 7-9-2006. Be advised, he may be in possession of a stolen handgun. Suspect has been frequently the Milwaukee and Port Washington area using stolen credit cards. This is for officer safety precaution. Do not stop the vehicle unless you have PC to stop. If contact is made or vehicle is located, proceed with caution and contact Whitewater PD, WCC Clear, 1153.
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5: 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It's an open line. Can you hear buttons being pushed? 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
1: North 64, west 24410 Main Street. 24410 Main Street. Caller's in unit 3. It's apartment directly east of her. She hears lots of yelling and thudding noises.
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3: Howdy.
1: Christmas Fire, North 61, West 29181 Parkside, in the town of Merton. Permission to mutual aid a Charlie unit. There's a lot of history of burglary in progress at that address, and the closest unit is in the city of Pewaukee.
13: J2 Deer on Martin Road, under the I-43 overpass on the west side of the road.
2: Pencil.
3: Victor, 59 traffic.
10: President, and I were approaching past at 67. Adam, St. Paul, 5525, ESP, 55.5, and just for 43 your volume.
14: 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We get a fire advice.
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1: 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He has an injury to his hip. He told the caller that he's not going to be going.

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0: 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Again, 262-443-2296 regarding a road rage incident.
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2: Attention area, 3 units, special attention ocean units for a moving traffic hazard westbound Highway K from Brown, against on K from Brown. Here, red semi pulling an older looking trailer appears to be dragging something behind it.
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3: 10 for Vols 116. Motion 154.
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7: Post 154. It's just crossing Brown Street now. Still westbound on K. We'll have a stop in a second.
2: There you go.
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3: One 17150 Ruby Lane off of North Roland and North Calhoun. We're working through a language barrier, but the caller's advising there's a female at the group home, hasn't eaten in 2 days, but also advised that she tried to jump in front of moving cars. She's outside right now near the road. Caller's unable to get her back inside.
1: I have a traffic stop on Highway K at McMahon. I'll get you a plate in a second.
2: Hey, guys.
0: 220 traffic stop, east north state limit.
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3: 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The subject in question is a Michelle McLernan, born in 66.
2: Out of Wisconsin, Henry David, 28840, H over D, 28840. 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

0: 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I'll be clear by 5 at 10 o'clock.
1: 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Copy that. Traffic signal problem.
0: Could you 10-9 with
1: that? Copy that. 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
0: Go ahead with it.
1: Lonsdale and 164. Lonsdale 164. One of the traffic lights to be going eastbound is facing the wrong direction.
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2: Last names, Tom, Edward, Sam, Sam, Mary, Adam, Nora. 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
2: 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A mom is in the office requesting to see a child, and the father's on his way with paperwork. Principal's requesting we stand by to keep the peace, feel to make it out of hand. 1040.
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4: 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Have him respond to the address. 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
3: 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Last is Boyos and Lincoln David, Ocean Nara versus Gabriella. George Adam Boy, Robert Ida, Edward Lincoln, Lincoln Adam, Middle E Edward, female unknown, 630 of 04, 630 of 04.
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6: 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Will be Durham and North Cape.
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0: Go ahead. Well, it's 118. Can you have, if she's available, Officer Moore to respond to the hospital and meet us for a search?
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3: 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Calling Leonard Lapnier, Leonard, at 414-418-3278. 414-418-3278, running a phone scam where the subject claimed to have a family member of the callers and threatened to kill them unless he gave money.
4: 10-4.
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2: 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They've been responding the whole time. They're now standing by at Golson. Betty, can they move up?
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2: 10-4. I've got you and 114 on separate calls for 114's request to do the DV assessment. Do you still want to be on the calls, or can I combine you into one?
1: We can pen the DV for now and can add 14 to my assist. We can change it to a mental health commitment.
2: 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I'll pen 114.
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4: Robert 500 status.
8: Robert 500, 10-8. 18:45 and 16. Start responding to 15275 Briar Ridge Court. 15275 Briar Ridge Court. I'm on the phone with the homeowner who advised someone entered her home through the garage door. She is not at the residence. She observed this through her Ring doorbell. They possibly may be contractors, however, she did not have anything scheduled for today.
7: 523-10-8, out at the courthouse. 16, copy.
3: 523.
7: 45, copy.
9: 18.4. 18, did she advise us that are currently there?
8: Affirmative, they just entered the home prior to her calling us.
9: Ten four. I'm almost 23. LD command will make the A side the front of the residence. I'll advise where I'll be posted when I get there.
7: Ocean 179, I'll be clear report.
8: Copy 18, you'll take command. You will make the A side the front of the residence.
4: 12, you can attach me.
7: 106, I attempted to submit the missing form. Can you just advise that it went through?
6: 50-117-129
10: for a 1037. We haven't
7: gotten it. Denver.
8: Our caller advised she believes there are two contractors in the residence as she heard two different voices.
7: Victor 117. 29.
6: Victor 117-129 at the BMO Harris Bank off of Pabst Farm Circle. Callers stating that there's a black Nissan sedan in the drive-through ATM facing the wrong direction and attempting to use multiple debit cards. They're not exiting one or asking for help and taking out a lot of money. So a male driver and a female passenger.
7: Pulse 118, channel
1: 118.
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11: 5-1024, IIDA. Do you copy an address?
3: 5-10, go ahead.
11: 325 Carroll Street, 325 Carroll. I'll be out there.
3: 10-4. And what would you like me to push on?
9: 18, we're not necessarily going to be able to surround this residence. One of us goes around back of the house. I'm on the Adam David corner. Looks like the garage door is open, and there is a vehicle in the driveway. I'll try to get you a 28 in a second.
11: This is a school visit.
4: Sir.
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7: Victor 129, is there any history with that vehicle?
8: Copy 18 is on the AD corner. For additional, I'm still in contact with the homeowner. She's stating this possibly may be a plumber. However, they do not have the right to be in there, and they haven't been at the residence in approximately 3 weeks.
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4: 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Probably realizing the walk light isn't working at this intersection. If you can just verify, we can notify state.
10: Sure, 236.
6: And I can confirm they advise that they are leaving southbound on Taft's Farm Circle.
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9: 10-4, there is a transit van in the driveway with plates out of Wisconsin. I can't read it from where I'm at.
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1: 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It's from a 911 only phone. We got two calls from it. 1060, 1040.
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3: Ascension Test Corners Rescue. We have a second request for West 197 South 7498 Bridge Road for an 82-year-old male with severe stomach pain and constipation. Again, this is a second request. If you can respond to West 197 South 7498 Bridge Road, timeout 1233.
2: And negative on priors with that 78. I'm not seeing anything in our system.
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1: 102, traffic, Moreland, south of the northern Westridge, Moreland and Westridge. Adam, Nora, Frank, 4003, ANF 4003 on a latch.
0: 10-4. I'm responding from the PD, so if it's heading south and going towards the freeway, I'll not be in position to intercept it.
5: Copy.
1: 10-4, I copy. 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
6: 18, no.
4: 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I've made my way to the Boy Charles corner. I'll be here till others get here.
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5: 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It was originally pulled over near their house. When they got home, it pulled away and now has been slowly driving through the neighborhood.
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6: 25. Can you repeat the numbers for the house one more time?
5: 10-4. It comes back on a Dodge Grand Caravan. It's listed the K&B Construction out of Waukesha.
2: 2-1-0-4. Another call regarding that fawn walking around the yard, this time in the area of 2029 Genesee. Caller was more worried about it going into the street on Highway C.
3: Yeah, I copy. Initial take of chorus. Can you clear it?
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7: Units responding to Briar Ridge. The 28 provided by 18 out of Illinois comes back to a Wally Blanton, Inc., which is the plumber that our complainant had contracted with.
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9: 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I'll be there in a sec.
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10: 111 copy. I'm pulling us to CMS.
8: 5-2.
10: Okay. All right. Of Oak Village, West 120, North 6900, Northfield Drive. Room is in Vault 20 for a resident with COPD and shortness of breath.
0: 523.
8: Yeah, fire advice.
10: Copy.
3: Okay.
0: 7, I'm also 1060 vehicle.
2: Hey, copy.
0: Victor 117, I'm behind the vehicle. It's turning northbound on the summit from Valley.
2: Hey, copy.
7: 18. 18, neither the homeowners, the husband, or the wife gave permission for this plumber to be on scene. They were not aware that he was coming today.
4: 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We'll get some information from them, and then we'll be today.
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4: Last name is Haskins, Henry Adams, Sam King, Ida, Nora, Sam. First name is John, conventional, J-O-H-N. Middle initial, W. William, male white, date of birth, 28 of 1971. 02081971.
7: 10-4. He is valid and clear out of Illinois. Correction. Status possibly is revoked out of Illinois. 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
12: 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Last name is Sanders. Sam. Sam, Nora, David, Edward, Robert, Sam. First name, Steven, S-T-E-V-E-N. 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
0: 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Can you check the name in CAD and the IPC 1024? 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
12: 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Can you transfer to phone 41?
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14: Just for, I guess, year 43, we're inside with a different patient that is a repeat from this morning, complaining of knee pain after a fall out of bed. So fire's going to be transporting her as well.
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12: 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And the initial subject was transported to WMH, correct?
14: 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The initial call patient being transferred to Waukesha.
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1: 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It was an accidental dial when trying to reach an outside line. 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
3: 421, I apologize. A landline hanging up coming from the high school. Caller ID does not specify where, just as the school district offices or something called it.
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0: Glenn Gary and Charles Drive. 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
1: 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Right. 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You're expecting that call, transfer to your squad, or do you want to call them back?
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3: If you're available for a 21, I have a subject on the line that states his personal belongings are currently at personal storage. 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So he's just requesting advice on how to handle it.
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1: 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Just had a staff person look at the photo. She might be wearing a pink shirt, white pants. She was here around 11 a.m., but then left.
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1: Go ahead.
6: David, 113 for an animal complaint.
1: Go ahead.
7: Andrew Lucas, buddy. I'm going to head your direction. I'll check those doors.
0: Calling Josh Matthews, 262-420-7758, 262-420-7758. He was a customer at the Culver's at 21300 West Capitol last night and saw something. He found 1037 and wanted to tell an officer about it.
1: Got
6: it. Bell Lumber Inn off of Wall Street. Call advising about a small dog that was left in a red Mitsubishi SUV. Windows were cracked, just minor.
1: 10-4. Additionally, she was here at 11, left, and then came back right around noon, but then left again, so she's got to be around the area close.
8: 10-4, from Hillside Drive.
5: 226, 10-8, Tom.
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0: 18 to 45. Can you confirm his social with him?
1: Yeah, that's correct.
0: Ten four. 18 to dispatch. You can mark 1026 time as 1080 time.
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1: 45, am I reading this right? It's body only, right?

0: It says body and mandatory quartz, also showing a bond amount of 500. I'm trying to get clarification from them.
1: 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That's a little misleading.
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3: 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As the warrant's confirmed, can you make the 1026 time or 1080 time?
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1: 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I'm gonna be heading into the Hobby Lobby. 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
0: be at 231 Oconomowoc Parkway again, 231 Oconomowoc Parkway. Caller came to check on a friend and they found him on the floor. Winds are cold and snoring from diagonal breathing. We're going to code it as a PNB at this time.
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0: 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We're going to be starting compressions here shortly.
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4: 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They didn't know which direction she went.
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1: What?
3: Did you need beginning miles at all?
1: We received a 911 open line. We made phone contact with Lynn Van Leer, who stated there were no problems. She's currently driving. Is it okay to clear it?
3: Affirmative.
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0: 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This is a third request. We have a request for rescue at West 22 South 8590 Cottage Circle West for an 82-year-old male who's vomiting, weak, difficult to move. He's currently laying on the floor. I can respond for a third request at West 182 South 8590 Cottage Circle West, time at 14.
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4: 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These are dogs in the vehicle while she works. Should be three dogs in the vehicle at this time. Just let them out a couple times a day, but it's hot out. 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
2: Hillside North of Kew in Washington County. Hillside North of Kew, Wisconsin. Boy Charles Edward 684 BCE 6884.
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1: Southbound 43, south of Moreland. Southbound 43, south of Moreland. It's a blue sedan, median side, out of traffic. There's two occupants and a dog standing outside of it.
7: 5627.
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3: 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We spoke to Michelle in reception. 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
8: Okay. 526-327.
7: You can go ahead.
8: 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Last of Hermes, Henry Edward, Robert, Mary Edward, Sam, first of Roy, R-O-Y, Bill J. John, Mill White, 82777, 82777, driver.
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7: 220, check for a possible 1055, area of 94 in Grandview. Southbound on Grandview from 94. It's a gray Chevy Cobalt 1028, Adam William X-ray 2806. Two males inside got into the car stumbling. They're slowing down, speeding up, slamming on the brakes. They're no longer following. Willing to make a statement. 1044.
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7: .106, the principal from Prairie just called in. 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
5: Spoke with 17, attempted to call the female party of that half to help negotiate retrieval of the property. She did not answer, nor did he on return phone call. You can close it for now and send it over if they call back. Lieutenant.
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4: At the lake house, North 84 West 17147 Menominee Avenue. North 84 West 17147 Menominee, room southwest 201 for a patient with shortness of breath.
1: I see Wilsmore and Brookfield says there's vehicle parked on both sides of Wilsmore, making it difficult for other vehicles to get through.
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1: 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North 50 West 13775 review. Multiple alarms. Primaries are riser and water flow from riser 2.
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2: Got.
4: I'm going to call the caller just to see if she can give us some more information on this before they contact.
3: Perfect.
6: Leon Zoltz.
5: Bravo 110, unrelated. 45, go.
3: 45, change of plans. I'm going to be returning with the individual due to booking process center PD.
5: 10-4. Bravo 110, in the area of 18945, Loughmore. Caller reported that a black Jaguar was trying to find a parking, couldn't...
3: It did make it almost into the jail, so I will be 1019.
5: 10-4. Got themselves stuck in a ditch. There's a passerby that's going to try to help them out.
3: 10-4. 9118.
5: 9118.
8: I'm going to be escorting a lost trucker from the sub to Nature's Path.

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0: At Kruger Park, 100 North Columbia Boulevard, at the pickleball court, a 20-year-old male, conscious and breathing. I believe he dislocated his knee.
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1: Riverside responding for a 1050 PI, Sunset, Red Fox Lane. To be on Sunset, it's a gray Highlander and a white Chevy Malibu. One male complaining of neck pain in traffic. I'll get you another 1039.
4: Yeah, I'm available, squad. 6 South, please.
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3: You respond to a quick trip, North 67, West 27619 Silver Spring Drive. Don't report of these, or correction, a retail theft of 3 Gatorades that were stolen. They have info for the suspects.
4: 10-4.
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0: Well, they advised they'd get us a court date after the bond is posted.
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0: 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Court order violation.
1: 16 traffic.
2: 16.
1: I'm on Lily at Appleton with Adam Zebra Young 4827, AZY 4827. List on a Pontiac. It's attached to a Ford, and we're at the red light. I'll just make the copy.
2: I copy.
0: Victor 509.
3: 12-491-1023.
0: 191. Victor 509 or Victor 129 checking status?
2: That's it.
1: 12-116.
2: 116.
1: We're stopped southbound Appleton, south of Lily.
2: Good.
0: All right, copy. Is 117 in there with you? I'm trying to give out an additional call.
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2: Walk into the police department, meet with a Margaret Villegas. To be follow-up to a case that Officer Henning had started. It's been cross-referenced.
6: Hi, there is 42.
0: Hi, good evening.
4: Very well.
2: 02.
3: 60-4440 South Rachel Lane, across the South Camrose. Caller advised they live in this area. They believe the house at 4440 is under construction and being updated. They were outside walking their dogs, waiting for a strong odor of 961. Says that there were two construction workers on the scene.
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2: 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Hopefully, it's pulse 119, go ahead.
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2: It's going to be 12729 West Cameron, 12729 West Cameron, 69 year old female conscious, breathing in the lower unit, complaining of left side abdominal pain.
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0: Victor 117, it'll be at Planet Fit off of Olympia Field. Caller's guest currently in the women's locker room. She advised she has a restraining order out against her ex, and he's been following her around inside of the gym today. He would not leave her alone when she requested. Unknown if he has a membership there. It's going to be a Zachary Lasich subject born in 2007.
6: 10-4. 82-6, copy an after driving stop.
7: 10-4, is there a active restraining order?
6: The southbound Pewaukee, south of the interstate. There's a red pickup truck pulling a skidster with a trailer on it. The trailer is smoking heavily.
0: Hey, from I do see a temporary protection order in here for the subject to avoid harassing the petitioner.
3: Are you started?
1: 10-4.
2: Plus 116, you returned by Vin. It is clear, no 1028 associated. Gray 2007 Ford Edge to a Michaela Evans out of Milwaukee.
6: Negative. It seems to be a tire issue. Let me just step out of it first.
3: 10-4.
7: 220, go. First one, last name is going to be Wagner, William, Adam, George, Nora, Edward, Robert. First name, Tony, common spelling. Middle initial, J, as in John. Date of birth, 3/13/79. It's going to be a male.
4: 10-4 is valid, 1074. You can go to next.
7: Same last name, Wagner. First name spelling, middle initial R, then Robert, date of birth 5/19/72, it's going to be another male.
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1: 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I'm 10-23.
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8: I'm
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0: Okay.
2: Falls 119 status. 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
8: 9519.
4: 212
8: tonight. Number 212. Dave Ellen's are also
0: coming out of the
9: courthouse. Okay. I was able to get in hold of both parties. They agreed to meet at the unit at 2:45 this afternoon. I'll attend them to make sure everything goes smoothly. And for the time being, 10-8.
8: 10-4.
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8: Depending on a juvenile problem at Lad Lake off of Waterville, there's a resident that attacked up here and left campus. Can I get permission to start summit until we can get a WSC unit around?
4: Approved.
8: 10-4.
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0: SAM-400 for further. There's a resident that left campus after attacking a peer. It's going to be a Bryson Boyer subject. He's last seen heading towards Waterville. Caller is trying to follow, last seen wearing a black t-shirt, blue jeans, and cowboy boots.
1: Victor 117.
0: Victor 117, guys.
1: I got the vehicle in the parking lot. Copy a plate.
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1: Chuck William George 5527 WG 5527. I'm not sure if he's in it or not. I'm gonna be checking.
4: 10-4 SS-12.
5: Hey, 261.
6: 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I'm 10-6 in the PD parking lot. An infection.
4: 9261.
5: Hey, safely off the road. He's parked on River just west of Pewaukee. If you get any calls, he's 10-2, just waiting for help. 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
5: And I'll be clear back around for the range.
4: 10-4.
2: 5-6.
0: Victor, 5-0 in English.
1: Can you just run the RO in that truck and see if there's any court order in place and check open as well?
0: Hey, copy. I have him attached in the call.
1: Okay, awesome. I'm in the truck.
0: Hey, copy. 115. Victor 5-0 attached and ran in the call. There's a protection order popping up that is in place. I'll check for open.
7: 220, 1024. 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
1: Sure. 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
0: 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She's having a caregiver. 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
0: 18, go ahead.
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3: 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Henry 114, 120. It'll be at 587 Hartridge Drive in 587 Hartridge. Caller is not on scene of that address, advising that her child did not go to school today. It's 11-year-old male. She's concerned about his well-being and wants just someone to check in.
0: Go ahead.
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9: 25.
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11: 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Nothing 1037, he was cooperative.
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11: 10-4, and for additional 43, Katrina called back. She's still worried about her honey. 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
3: 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Got
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8: Sam, 400, area 4.
3: Henry, 120, the child will go to North Shore Middle School. She last spoke to the child on Sunday.
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11: We'll cover.
8: I'm on Fino with Lead Lake. I'm following that subject back to the facility. 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
14: Number 120, what's the caller's name? 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
3: 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Invalid it.
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1: Events coming back expired and suspended, 916 of 24, on a 2024 white and black motorcycle to a Thomas Whips out of Des Plaines.
2: 1060 Creek Court near KCI Golden Line. It was platting on Deer Creek Court. All that was heard was two females talking.
0: 10-4.
3: Rowland's on.
2: Just walking in the area. Nothing suspicious heard if you can just area.
3: 10-120, our caller was very panicked and got a call from her ex-husband as she was on the phone with us. 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
0: 10-4.
4: 23, that's the pick and save, so we're going to call, take it.
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0: 15-5.
5: Henry 120, the updated call notes. Apparently he's with Jad right now.
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1: Have an assist fire off of Lakewood Drive in the town of Merton. Fire's already on scene, nothing showing. Permission to have them advise on it. 10-4. And then for that lab late call, somebody is getting the student back. However, staff is working with the unit to respond to that battery report once clear in a bit.
6: Copy. We'll get some out there as soon as we can.
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4: 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All right, Robert.
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1: 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You can clear me with a log. Did 10 say he was handling that?
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0: First name Burgos, Boy Union Robert George, Ocean Sam. 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
6: 112, checking the traffic hazard at Castle and Blue Mound. It's a piece of wood, eastbound on Blue Mound, right outside of Menards, 1040.
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0: Okay.
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0: R 113, 4740 Cherokee Drive, 4740 Cherokee, for some plants that were stolen and damaged.
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9: How tight?
1: 10-400, he's back in the building. He's fine for now. I'm clear with the report.
0: 10-4, 10-400. 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
9: 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And for now, your address is 6259 Highway 83, 6259 Highway 83.
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0: King 130, if you can contact Jill Novotny at 920-740-5890 in reference to a new report. She was hesitant to give any information to her AI assistant. It's referenced an overdose from the other day.
10: Never.
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3: 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No airbrake deployment, one of the vehicles is blocking traffic.
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5: 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Two things. Got a potential fraud complaint, walk into your PD, and then got a burning complaint as well with the PD. 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
1: 02.
0: 6231, Highway 83, 6231, Highway 83, this will be the offending property.
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0: Sierra Jesus from Reckless Driver, northbound Calhoun from National, Montana from National, blue Chevy Camaro, but speeding and passing in no passing zone.
1: 9177. 9177. Put me out on that Peter on Walker Saw. Tell me your first 28.
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4: What direction was that, Reckless?
3: Northbound. It's approaching Coffee now.
2: 9118, last name Washington, common. 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No middle. 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
0: Go ahead.
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0: 9177.
4: 4103.
1: Pending a well-being check off of Revere Drive, got a call from a Rogers therapist concerned for a patient that did not show up for intensive inpatient treatment for suicidal ideations. Got a hold of an emergency contact who was not in contact with the patient and was supposed to call back with updates, but has not.
3: Just confirming, they're willing to make a statement.
4: So Lexus is valid, no wants. The red 2026 Honda HRV has a template, U7921 Victor, Y7921V expired December of 25 to Honda lease from there.
1: No, what are the other two units have?
0: All right, copy. I'll take Castle for the Lexus.
3: Traffic Liberty wants to kill him.
5: 226, 22 John.

0: Victor. 240s on a fraud. 108s finish you up on a burning violation. Then 117's out with you at Planet Venice.
1: Confirming a tell for the Lexus.
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1: 10-4.
3: Sir. Once you're ready to clear that burning violation, you just check on that well being.
0: I got it.
4: 9191 process.
1: Go ahead.
4: I'll be at 1969 Jan Avenue. 1969 Jan Avenue in the city.
1: Four.
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5: 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I'll be on West Beach Road just south of Armor Road. I've got some truck 1028, Union Paul 9220, UP 9220.
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5: Sam 400, copy address.
0: Sam 400.
6: 214, go.
1: Tackle 512. Adam Bieber King, 6236, AZK 6236, right next to the quick trip on sample.
6: Doors 214.
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5: 2934 North Interlochen Drive. 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
0: Hey, from standby.
2: 10-4, thank you.
0: Sam 400, your IR is 2636, 2636. 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
1: 45.
0: Charlie 502, status trip.
7: I'm 10-6, I'm clear of that address. I'm going to be heading back to my PD for report and citation.
0: Back up.
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8: 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I'll give him a call.
9: 45 bail has been posted, and I have a TTY confirming a new court date.
0: 10-4, George 501.
6: 10-4.
7: George 5, where are you calling?
0: Engineer status.
7: Okay.
0: 10-4.

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0: 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Fire's already on scene with a patient, 84-year-old female, conscious and breathing with chest pain.

0: 75-25,
1: Officer Schmidt with the jail called in regarding a Sean Hendrick, born in 1980. He's known 99 on the system, but they advise he's a runaway. He's unreachable as well to report to the jail at 12:30. He's given extension, but per his GPS, he's gone in 10 different cities since 10.
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1: Good.
0: You're able to handle at 1021. We have a subject who just has questions about filing small claims. And for it's going to be Leilani, 312-543-7706. 312-543-7706.
1: Copy.
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1: Ninety-one,
5: no answer tonight.
4: Anyone? Victor 108. I know you're at the PD on that burning call. Have an CMS pending at 1085 reviewer. It's going to be a well-being check, but mom believes that the patient is there, so we're going to be sending fire.
5: Fire advised.

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0: 11. Fun. I spoke with our caseworker. It sounds like Ivanka is upset that a service showed up and she does not want them here as she does not trust them. Brig.
1: Sure, 220. Christian 240, you can clear me log.
0: I verified with the caseworker that they will not be sending anybody else and they will do phone call check-ins with her. That was relayed to Ivanka. I'll be 10-8.
1: Perfect. 240.
2: Yeah, of course.
3: George 400.
4: George 400. Bravo 215 for 911. No cause.
3: Good. I'm going to 208. Elkhorn Road 208. Elkhorn Road.
4: Yeah, this needed.
3: Negative.
4: Bravo 215. 911. No cause. At LensCrafters 16970 West Blue Mountain Road. We're in contact with staff who's saying they have no emergency. It was an accidental dial.
5: Okay. Perfect.
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1: 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Paul's requesting a check on his daughter, Essence McVeigh. Rising that her mom has been taking her to school. She missed last Friday and today has been out about 5-6 days in the last month. He hasn't been able to speak to his daughter. Mom just keeps saying, I don't know, when asked as to why she hasn't been in school.
8: 27, I just had a resident call in reference where you're located saying the protesters are blocking the street and sidewalk.
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5: Stable and graphic, still have form.
1: I don't see you or your partner still logged in. Have a well-being check pending, 83 northbound north of 94 of a male party in the 30s coming through traffic on an electric scooter, weaving between vehicles.
6: Anyway, please go. Copy,
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0: Nettishine Park, Prospect Avenue, nothing 1037. Someone said L1 then disconnected. We're attempting callback.
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0: For that EMON call, the jail called back advising that WSB 1022 for now. It looks like the subject's waiting at a bus stop. They'll call back if they need other assistance.
3: 10-4, you can clear it.
0: 10-4.
1: 10-4, he was reportedly in the vicinity of the Milwaukee interchange that's on I-31, possibly heading towards downtown or continuing north.
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1: Victory 145 called to my staff at the Beachside Boat and Bait, 129 Park Avenue. They have a Bites 1 scooter that they'd like to turn over. It's been there since Saturday.
2: Echo 1-0-2.
3: Copy. 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
0: 1-0-2, can you close this with a report? I'll be the primary, and then put myself in 1-0-1. I'll order the booking.
1: Copy that.
2: Four.
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1: At 12455 West Janesville Road, apartment 110. 12455 West Janesville Road, apartment 110. Caller fell and struck their head. They're home alone.
0: 10-4, I'm coming from Coffee and Calhoun. Just advise you in fire zone.
1: Over.
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0: I entered some notes. Will be 10-8 with the log for now.
2: And for Victor 129. Victor 240 PO in traffic.
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3: Essence was called in sick to school by her mother. 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
0: Victor 240.
2: Victor 240 southbound 67 over I-94 southbound over the bridge. Give me a Tarpokia.
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2: For Victor 129 can respond until the second shift can get there.
4: 212, 220, 212, 220 respond for juvenile trouble 700 North Cumberland crossing Summit 9. Cindy Becker lived at 700. Made a report yesterday reference a juvenile 15 Bel Air creating property damage. And that juvenile is now driving by on a bike, cussing out Cindy. Cindy confronted Grandpa last night, because Kelsey and Julian, and Grandpa, quote, didn't care. They're afraid the whole situation's escalating. 10-40.
0: Here's all cops. 220, 10-4. 229, copies.
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1: 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Victor 117, I'll be around to that county jail.
2: Victor 117.
0: Be in Sunny Slope Road off of Cleveland, Sunny Slope off of Cleveland. Two vehicle accidents in traffic. Unconfirmed on injuries, sparkled and by passerbys.
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4: Follow up, it's Robert Zanow requesting a 1021 regarding a report that calls a cross reference.
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2: Victor 117. If you could clear both units, I'm going to have the report, and if you could put us on associated.
3: 10-4. Victor Pfizer, are you following or are you clear?
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1: 212-23.
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0: 42.
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5: 19. Gasslers just arrived on scene. You can clear me with a crash report. 9177 is going to room me in there for the tow.
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0: I think he's going to be on scene getting some statements. But he'll be on scene. I'll be in out to the jail by myself.
2: 10-4. 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
3: Copy. Second's going to be Wisconsin Auto, Adam Young, Young 3682, AYY 3682 on a Kia.
2: I'm calling for 206.
6: Tempa.
1: And for Victor 129.
7: Tango 206, go ahead.
2: Tango 206, I'm testing you at 1021 for a harassment complaint at the Hampton Condos for a neighbor throwing dirt on patio furniture consistently.
8: Victor 129, we're both 23, I'll be helping to block traffic.
1: Yeah, for Victor 240.
2: 2020
3: for 240, you can activate the case as well.
1: Yeah, for Victor 240.
6: This is CMS.
9: 2118.
6: 238 North 6498 Elmwood Avenue. 6498 Elmwood Ave. 85-year-old female, conscious and breathing, who fell. She's with family.
9: I copy. Just have prayers.
6: 10-4.
9: 18.
0: 507, 42.
6: 10-4, 507.
2: Bravo, 214, this is CMS.
6: 18, go.
9: Go ahead. 1060, that call that just came out. I'm not seeing anyone around.
1: Victor, 509.
6: 10-4, I'll be Clarion.
2: Bravo 214, SMS 960 Lois Avenue, 960 Lois Avenue for a 68-year-old male, conscious and breathing, complaining of weakness.
4: Copy, fire
2: first. 10-4.
4: Calls for 4433, 1042.
2: Okay.
9: I was at Autos. I'm not sure what's going on at O'Donohue's. Falls 118, Tango.
10: The call actually was for O'Donohue. He has been friends to the message I sent out a couple hours ago.
9: 10-4.
0: 9-1-17, contact was made. Question was answered. I'll be clear log.
10: And 27 did check the area by O'Donohue's, and all was in order when the call came in.
1: Victor, Pfizer, 9, Sergeant Reiners.
9: 18, 10-4.
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0: 10-4, I'll give him a call.
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0: Coming from the west, you want me anywhere?
1: X-ray 258. Oh, fine now. Falls 18, 1042.
2: Bravo 211, you can put myself in 13, 10, 7, QG training.
1: Okay. 12. X-ray 258. Yeah, the South 1021, pending reference, call through shift handled. Any officer can assist, I'll attach you.
0: 116-1042.
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0: Can you put me back out on that civil call from earlier? I'm just out speaking with George, the owner of the facility now. 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
3: I just logged in. Can you tell me the street it's on?
1: City of Oklahoma, you didn't call in, guys.
5: Falls 192, I'll be clear for logging myself. Falls 191, 1042.
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6: Potential commitment and the EDs, can you take associated events for those so that they may cut the reports off?
3: Confirm.
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7: 9-1-50, you'll be clear log and you can clear out the repo. And after that, so I'll be 42.
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7: That may be DASA, myself, and 108. I have 39 and he has 10.
1: 10-4. Your 509. Victor 509.
3: Echo 521, 43.
4: Go ahead.
1: Victor, Pfizer, 9, Sergeant Reinders.
4: Go ahead.
3: Bravo 213, do you have traffic? I'm pending a well-being check at Walmart. Called in by a senior taxi service. They dropped a female off at 10. She was supposed to be picked up at noon, but never showed. Walmart tried to page her with no answer as well.
8: 112, 122, 12 and 22. Respond to assist. TS on this vehicle theft. You'll be responding to 2305 Silver Fox Court. Right. Attempting to make contact with Diana and find the vehicle. She should be here cleaning the house. 1040.
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1: 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They've been trying to reach an emergency contact at last heard from a month ago. 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
12: 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You can respond to that.
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1: Lake Country Health and Rehab, 2195 North Summit Village Way. 64-year-old female, conscious breathing, abnormal labs, blood pressure is abnormal, but no symptoms. And I fire advice. Yeah, 225.
3: Was that you asking to go to 246?
12: Hey, firm. I'm out of 222. You can put me in 246.
3: 10-4, initially you cut off your number. I couldn't understand it.
8: Victor 240, if I didn't say before, can you activate my case?
1: 10-4, Victor 240. It is.
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2: I have a Kevin Gardner.
3: 9179. So Detective Burnout at McGee. We cleared on that probably about 3 hours ago. Go ahead and take him off of that.
0: Pulse 424.
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1: This is Black, like the color. First is Kevin. K.E. King, Edward, Victor, Ocean, Nora, middle A, Adam. Male Black, 12209. 12209.
0: Victor 117, I'll be out of jail.
4: For Victor 117.
2: 122, 774.
1: 74.
2: Echo 521, what are you calling?
4: Victor 240, trigger says.
0: One and a rover in Rollmer.
3: 240, 10-6, 10.
4: Roger.
2: Victor 01, Echo 205, then for the well-being check.
3: 1-12-23.
4: 201-205.
3: Victor 124. Victor 124. 100-112, let me know if the vehicle's there. I'll get the daughter on their way.
4: Yeah, it's here.
2: You can put me out with Victor 108. At Walmart off Greenfield Avenue, called in by Elmbrook Senior Taxi. They dropped off a Diane Cullen at 10. They were scheduled to pick her up at noon, but she didn't show, which is unusual for her. They had Walmart staff page her and respond to the front desk either.
3: Jennifer, I'll make the call.
4: And for Victor 124.
5: 201, copy.
0: Victor 108.
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4: Gravel 575, clear citation, 10-6, head Brookfield East.
2: 10-4. Mr. Bile, they just want him banned as trespass. No complaint.
6: 51-24, go ahead for a wait.
2: 10-4.

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0: To the southwest corner of Four Winds Court and Highway E. Edward. Party reporting some electrical arcing, smoke present, and odor.
1: Probably not. Partner 217, can you bring me up a log and I'll be able to that?
0: Partner 217.

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2: 122, can you just flag Mr. Black as banned from Papa John's?
1: 10-4.
3: 12.
1: One 12, go ahead.
4: 657 William David Boyd, 657 WDV.
0: Excellent, 56, 1042.
1: 10-4.
2: 10-4, it's 156.
0: Echo 125, taking your status.
5: George 400.
1: 10-4, George 400.
5: 10-6.
0: 4.
2: Ocean 245, illegal dumping complaint.
1: One 12, that comes back to a 2021 Honda CRV gray in color to a Pamela Reitz, a 2305 Silver Fox Court in Waukesha, 1074.
3: 12.
4: Yeah, go ahead.
2: Carl lives at North 57, West 34762, Cathy Corner, Westview. Jeff Fillett reporting oversized garbage bags and boxes being left somewhere in the subdivision. Carl's just once again 1021 to start. 1004.
6: I'm out with the female party. We're still waiting on the male half.
5: Falls 502-1042.
1: Hi, copy. Have a good night.
5: Falls 119.
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5: 242 and 1041 at 214.
1: Copy.
0: Henry 218, 23.
2: Not for Henry 218.

0: If you could call James, 414-640-3467, 414-640-3467. He's getting bills from a company that he's never signed up for. They made a claim to get it cleared, but it's not cleared. He keeps getting further calls and letters.
1: Sorry. Call it to an end of first.
2: Calls 294.
1: Myself and 293, lead 107 on assignment.
2: Okay.
3: Tony, 10-8, advisory boards.
2: Yes, sir.
3: Okay. 10-4.

0: 112-100.
1: Go ahead.
0: Yes, resident. Mom was advised. 30 TA.
1: It sounded like she was on her way, and I think Genesee's was 12 minutes, so I'd say within the next 10.
2: Over.
3: Victor 108.
2: Victor 108.
3: Make contact with David. Everything's 10-2. I'll be clear with some notes. And log entry.
2: And for Victor 108. 212-212, check on this traffic hazard, Highland and East Moreland, Highland and Moreland. On Moreland between Highland and Manhattan, there's a contractor that has stone items in the roadway without any cones. It was a hazard. Called in by forestry, 1040.
4: Henry, 218, 1043, not related.
5: 12, copy. Echo 202, with this EMS?
3: 512, can I copy an address?
2: Good.
4: EMS is responding to Harlan Place on Meridian Avenue for a swollen leg at 90-year-old female, conscious breathing. Family is aware. Good, user of course.
5: Abram.
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2: 512, go ahead.
6: 202, hit it,
5: please. 10-4.
3: 10-4. Route to 1821 Meadow, number 332. 1821 Meadow, 232, on follow-up.
4: Mike, 246, deceased here.
7: 212, I'm 1056 media for follow-up.
2: I got it.
4: Yeah, on County Line Road, near North 95 West, 29287. County Line Road, we already notified County Highway to Asia that cleared it out of traffic.
2: That's affirmative, you can clear with the lot.
4: And for Mike 246.
8: Victor 129, 10-8 log.
4: And for Victor 129.
6: 122, do you have me 10-8?
2: Negative.
6: You can clear me.
9: 12, can you just note that it's going to be unit number 3?
2: 9122, check-in status.
3: Victor 240, you can clear me with an ACR.
4: And for Victor 240.
5: 10-4, unit 3.
6: 9122, I'm good.
5: Henry 217-43.
4: And for Henry 217.
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2: 10-4, Bravo 511.
5: 343, the house that had the smoke coming from it was in 41 Slab, so I'll be heading over there.
4: 10-4.
5: 214 and 10-8, the call was updated. You should be flagged as trespass, you've advised.
2: 10-4.
6: Well, it's 211. Can you put me on follow-up at the PD?
2: 10-4.
4: Victor 240, 1041.
3: Victor 240, I see you.
4: Victor 240.
6: Five 561, 1042.
2: 10-4, 561.

0: 122, can you attach me to the wanted call?
1: Over.
2: Civil dispute. We're separating property on the local street. And the mail party is just requesting a supervisor due to Mikey just leaving.
3: All right, thanks for being on, but.
0: I'm down on a little bit. I'll head over there.
3: What's with that, Ross?
0: Go ahead.
3: I'm on the phone with Pat. It's on. He's advising that Diane was located and she's at Umber Hospital right now. You can 24.
4: I got to be 10-8.
1: Obviously.

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0: 214, 220, 214, and 220 respond for a DOA, 423 Hillview Circle, 423 Hillview, Crossroads, Michigan Avenue and Michigan Avenue. Caller found her mother deceased in that is a 72-year-old female. Player's also on route 1040.
1: Mike, 246.
0: Mike, 246.
2: Copy.
0: 224. We monitor the school at 12 school.
3: 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Mike
4: 201. 40 1023.
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3: Mike 201. And it's more notes. Make an analog.
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0: 17 for loss.
1: Yeah, for an 8217.
0: Steve,
1: do the right.
0: David, do the right.
1: Well, if you can disagree.
0: You can just use me to clear it, you feel.
1: For David, do the right.
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3: Super.
1: Attention at 5 units, be on the lookout for a theft subject from the Home Depot on 124. They were last seen northbound from the parking lot in a tan Chevy Tahoe, Adam Lincoln Adam, 7183, ALA 7183. Suspect will be a black male wearing a baseball hat and a blue shirt. Wanted for retail theft. Looks like they're now going to actually be found 124 from Lisbon.
4: Just wait for me on the one as well.
5: Super. Attention Area 1 for be on the lookout out of Wauwatosa. Heard of their Home Depot on 124th, there was a tan Chevy Tahoe with a 1028 of Adam Lincoln Adam, 7183, last seen southbound on 124 from Lisbon. Vehicle returns to an address on Milwaukee.
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3: 40-46. If you were still headed down here, which I figured you probably weren't, but if you were, you can disregard. We're all good here.
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0: 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You can give them a jingle, see if they can expedite the process because she's in traffic.

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2: 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Gebhardt Road at Calhoun Road. Two vehicle accident, no injuries and out of traffic on the shoulder eastbound side. It'll be a black Cadillac sedan and a gray Honda SUV.
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5: David
2: 2-3. Bravo 214, I see you're in the area of the PDO. 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
5: You do have the call, however, no real ETA we did given the circumstances.
4: Hi, Kevin.
3: It looks like the traffic's moving fine, but I can't ask if you need to.
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3: Next up, you're good.
2: False, 215, 219 for suicide threat. Copies.
3: Grand 76.
2: 24.
3: 220, 23. Victor 129, 1042.
5: 10-4, Victor 129.
3: 24, I'm with a vehicle at 223 Oakland Avenue.
2: 10-4. Pulse 215, 219, it'll be North 95 West, 17373 Shady Lane. Be for a subject born in 2013. No means were mentioned, but two juveniles reported that their friend stated he wanted to kill himself. The RP did speak to the juvenile's father, who's also headed home to check on the child.
0: 219, copy.
4: 219, copy.
0: Charlie 501, 1042, good day.
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3: Pulse 218.
2: 218, good.
3: At the PD, if you could just change my status to 10-7, please.
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0: 9244. Consenting to a 1021 with Sam from Hawes. She has some concerns for well-being of two reclaimed strays off of Canterbury Lane.
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1: We'll be southbound Calhoun, north of Lake Road. Wisconsin out of Adam Victor, 8144. AVV 8144, it's on a Chevy Trax. We stopped in the left turn lane to go on to Lake.
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3: 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I have Tulsa's retail theft vehicle occupied in front of Crunch.
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2: Henry 217, other call for service.
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2: 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If you can meet with Ashley.
1: 10-4.

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1: Attendance. 519, copy and address.
0: 519, go ahead.
2: Victor 504.
0: Victor 504.
2: You can put me out on West Wisconsin by the dam. There's some people trespassing on it.
0: Copy.
1: I'll be out at 1001 Raymond Street. 1001 Raymond.
0: 10-4.

0: 519.
1: Henry 500. Victor 117. What time did I call? 23 of the June.
0: Multiple units. Henry 500, go ahead.
2: What?
0: Did you say 1001 Raymond?
1: 998.
2: Yes. Hey, sir.
0: That address is not checking, Cap.
1: Henry 500, you can clear that. What are you looking for? That on-call permission directed to the village hall with a log and put me out of the PD.
0: 10 for Henry 500. Victor, unit with traffic, go ahead.
2: My apologies. It'll be 1001 Ryan. 1001 Ryan.
0: Super.
1: Victor 117, what time did I call out the jail?
3: Full supercedure dispatch. Having computer problems. Could you send another unit in my place to 219 call and put me 10-7 with 217?
4: Hey, from 214, can you hear that way?
2: 214, affirmative.
4: Tango 206 status.
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1: Got a pending SSDMS at the Citgo off of Lisbon Road for a 38-year-old male, conscious and breathing, who's shaky and pale. He's with staff. I have no available units. Just want me to have fire advice.
2: 9202.
3: Hey, firm.
1: Hey, guys.
0: One available. If you could respond to Landlady for a report of battery by a juvenile. We advise him of a delay just due to training and everything, and they keep calling back continuously asking for units to be dispatched.
2: All right, copy. I'll interrupt.
0: Stand by.
4: Well, 1990, contact me as you
1: can. Copy.

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1: 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Unknown injuries. Unknown if she's alone.
0: I copy. I'll be on the phone, I think, first. You'll be me.
2: Falls.
3: 214, 1023.
1: I got it. Number 508.
4: 100.
1: Checking your status. Henry 218 for a fraud. 10-4.
4: Just on the lot. Black Dodge Charger. Probably be coming in soon.
1: Hey. If you could meet with Nathan in your PD lobby, you reference his phone getting hacked.
3: Copy. Does he have two passengers? Disregard. Let's see it on camera.

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2: 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There's a stray dog that's eating roadkill on the side of the road. It's a brown lab. Caller's requesting 1060 and a 1021 after.
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1: If you can respond for this juvenile trouble, 2707 Walsh Court, Crossroads University at the dead end. Just take me only for a group of juveniles that were playing Nerf Wars and were blocking the cul-de-sac. The caller asked them to move, and one of them started yelling and swearing at him. One vehicle was a black Toyota Camry. They are no longer on scene. 1040, 1060 only.
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2: 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Paul Williams, 3744, APW, 3744.
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4: 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Spencer's having a panic attack in the side lobby.
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2: Six.
0: Bravo 214, animal at large, 1250 Davidson Road, 1250 Davidson Road. Mid-sized black dog with no collar or tag, last seen in this yard. It was running in the road at one point.
3: Charlie 503 traffic.
4: Okay. 521.
0: Bravo 521.
4: Has a fraud on the board at the PD been dispatched yet?
3: Westbound 16, just east of the off-ramp for city. Wisconsin truck plate, William John 9982, WJ9982 on a Chevrolet.
2: Yeah, for Charlie 503.
0: Negative, Bravo 212 for a fraud.
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1: Sunny Slope off of Cold Spring Road. Sunny Slope off of Cold Spring. Three vehicle accidents. 2015 Ram, a 4Runner, and a Nissan SUV. No injuries there in a turn lane.
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1: R number 5, could you contact Hawes if they're now willing to come out without answering their phone calls?
2: 10-4, who else is with you out there?
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1: Additionally, I called and spoke with them about an hour ago. They're very aware of the situation and have my contact information. I'm just not able to get through.
3: Motion 245, traffic.
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2: 10-4, will attempt.
3: Eastbound off ramps and bypass to Northlake Road, Wisconsin Custom Plate. David Edward Mary 3 Nora, DEM 3N.
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1: 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Off the West Gold issue. As we're done.
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8: 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Wisconsin 28132 Zebra Sam George 132 ZSG on a Ford.
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0: 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East Wisconsin Ave and Silver Lake. If you could advise the city of Okanagan.
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1: Ninety-two eighteen for an open line.
2: Oh, that's correct.
3: Cool. Yeah, for Victor 108. Plates are showing expired on F-150.
2: Go ahead.
1: North 7267 Micah Road. 7267 Micah Road. Could hear some muffled movement and noise. It sounded like someone picked up and then disconnected.
2: Copy. Ocean 245, sorry.
3: Yeah, for Ocean 245.
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2: 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I'll take a 1051.
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0: 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Apparently it's not moving when traffic or people walk past.
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3: 431. 106, 106, 3-7 for this reckless Broadway and Hartwell, Broadway and Hartwell, red sedan, possibly a Kia Spectre with a 1028 of Adam William X-ray, 8937, cut the caller off, and we're swerving in traffic. Vehicle is now westbound on East Lasplin, passing northeast. Caller is willing to make a statement, but no longer following 1040.
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1: 7.
0: Sorry.
1: Go ahead.
4: Jim's for service and route.
1: 215, Bravo 210 for a retail theft in progress at Kohl's Department Store, 2315 North 124th Street. A female was threatened and left in a silver SUV with a partial 28 of ASU, Adams and Union, occupied by a female black, lasting north on 124.
0: 10-4.
2: I'll be in route. So they have North Lakeview Avenue and East Norport Drive in Port Washington. If you could just let their agency know I'll be in the area, I do not need status.
0: All right, copy the notes. Thank you.
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7: 19, you can clear me with the log.
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5: Copy.
1: 6, additionally, the caller stated the driver was a male black.
3: Call 211, copy debris.
5: 7-4.
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3: Call 211, it'll be northbound 40, area of 124, again, northbound 41, area of 124. Two ladders in the road, in the middle and left lane.
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9: Union 6797, ASU 6797.
1: Ten four seven.
5: 522 to 217, what cameras are you having on?
9: Northbound 124 at Kohl's 14 minutes ago, so probably as they got there.
5: Three northbound, I picked the wrong one. I believe our suspect probably went eastbound right.
9: Copy, it looks to be on a Chevy Equinox, silver in color.
1: Firm, and it's coming back off of Arch Avenue in Milwaukee.
5: Go ahead.
1: Air 1 is on scene. That reckless vehicle is parked in the back of 510 Newhall.
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3: Effort.
0: Actually, 22. I was wanting to call 204. Echo 204, but it's now an open line.
3: 204.
5: Ocean 251, you can put me on at the address. I'm cross you.
3: Affirm 251.
0: It's going to be plotting to 18340 West National Avenue. 18340 West National Avenue. Well, I was an elderly male. He must be hard of hearing. He's trying to call his son. He's not able to provide address or name due to being hard of hearing.
1: 204 and out.
4: 9244, 10-8 addition.
0: 10-4, 9244.
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0: 3-2-11.
6: County Highway just requested 1058 while they remove debris off of E-Phone 16 off-ramp to Highway C.
0: 10-4.

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1: Good. I'll advise.
2: Super.

0: Received a 911 call for a road rage incident. 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Can I clear?
1: Okay. Young 500, checking your status.
2: Close to 217, attaching to 211's call.
3: Okay. Echo 204, copy that. Now it's open 23.
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1: Paper.
3: Ten four. 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

0: 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I believe the Toyota showed up.
1: Denver, Rick.
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3: Paul, it's 217 to 211.
2: Bye.
3: There's tire tread in the middle of the roadway between the second and third lane right after the Woodman's exit. If you can stop out with that.
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7: Nicholas 204, can you get a read back?
5: Nicholas 205 is not coming back.
4: Pulse 211.
7: Might be a disabled veteran.
1: Pulse 211.
5: 10-4.
4: Tire tread has been removed. No locate on any ladders. I got on it. Good hope.
1: Hi, Capiel, 3UTL. I have a pending 1037 in the area of Thornhill and Aberdeen for a man on a four-wheeler looking at houses.
4: 10-4.
5: Echo 204, 2025 Subaru Crosstrek. Moves back to a Dennis Beard at the 18340 national address.
7: 10-4. I know his son's his caregiver. He said there's no issues. He can clear the log.

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1: 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There's notes in the call.
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4: Yep. Jim has left the scene. You can clear out units. The log entry, and I'll also be clearing with a 10-day citation issue.
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0: 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Pulse 214.
1: 214 from the area of Nines Hardware off of Falls Parkway. They were originally requesting 1060 for a dog that was left in a vehicle, but the owners came out as the caller called in.
0: 214, copy.
6: 261, I can handle that 1021 for that PDO if you want.
3: 10-4.
7: 207, 10-8-10-8-0.
3: 10-4-207.
1: 214, do you want me to leave it on or clear it out?
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0: From property call pending from the beach side business.
4: I can't be worse. Still waiting on hopefully to be able to transport that back.
0: Yeah, for
3: back to 610-8, clear by fire.
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0: Going to be en route to that residence for that suspicious residence call.
2: Definitely. Go ahead.
1: 164 Wilmot, Adam X-ray Robert 4551, AXR 4551.
2: 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Squad 25.
4: Paul is 211, 10-6.
0: Copy.

0: Victor 216, that's a Sima.
1: Victor 216.
0: 23 West Wisconsin, off of Worthington and Church for a fall out of a wheelchair.
1: Casey's gonna copy. Was that on the sidewalk or on private property?
0: Still gathering. It's a third party caller.

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2: And Victor 216 will be on the Wisconsin Avenue side of the building. Apparently it's in front of the building.
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0: 9201 NOFAS. At the jail, there's an employee nurse in the pharmacy who's just trying to dial out. There's no emergency.
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0: 9201.
3: Juan has returned to the PD with additional questions.
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0: 1928.
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0: Copy.
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0: 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Can you have fire advise if this is going to be just a lip assist or a fall on city property? They're going to leave me there.
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0: 3240.
1: We have another EMS call. This will be near the community center, not related to the other call. Be for a juvenile female that fell, I believe, off of a three-wheel bicycle, crashed on a two-wheel bike, and they possibly ran into a 89-year-old female that fell off a three-wheel bike.
0: Copy, I'll be around.
1: Ten for one. They're going to be on the sidewalk. Both parties out of traffic for that one.
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3: 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AKR, 3734.
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1: And Victory units, now these may be one and the same. We're getting information that e-bike was involved. If once the first unit arrives on scene, just hit advise.
0: Bravo 213.
2: Bravo 213.
0: Myself and 19 will be en route to the address in the notes. Do you come to go 1080 with the suspect if you have MPD units there?
2: 10-4. Are you going marked or unmarked?
0: Pulse 214, Charlie.
2: 214.
0: They are going to be both unmarked.
2: 10-4.
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0: 206. Pulse 214 traffic on Good Hope at Pilgrim with Wisconsin 28. Adam Edward Union 1714 AEU 1714 on a black Traverse.
2: Okay.
0: Go ahead.
2: Lakeview and Hidden Lakes Drive. Lakeview Lane, Hidden Lakes Drive. White male with dark hair and a black shirt. He's carrying a satchel. But he works for Mad City. Probably looked up on the village saying doesn't see a permit. 1060 only.
0: So far.
4: After our urgent care. 14555 Western National Avenue in the family medicine waiting area. 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
7: Attention, Elm Grove Fire Department, 24 and 27. We're responding to 13205 Oakhurst for a carbon monoxide alarm and a fire alarm going off. Resident has been advised to evacuate. Attention, Elm Grove Fire Department, 24 and 27. We're responding to 13205 Oakhurst for a carbon monoxide and a fire alarm going off. Resident has been advised to evacuate. Cross streets are Notre Dame and Lyndhurst. Time is
5: 16:45.
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4: 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In the Target parking lot, 4798 South Moreland Road. We spoke to Micah Thomas. He is loading a car seat into his car. He's in cooperative.
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5: Eastbound Capitol, east of Lilly. Boy Adam Edward, 2347 BAE 2347. Not listed back to a white Hyundai.
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2: 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I was requesting 1017. There's a window at the business that was shattered. Looks like they have security footage of 7 juveniles. 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
1: Hello, Reagan Elementary, 4225 South Capitol Road. Talking to a first party caller who's alone in a Ford F-150. 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
2: 242 North 6613 Locust Street. 6613 Locust Street. 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The text said goodbye, tell the kids I love them, and then turn the phone off. Husband drives a silver Subaru Ascent. It was last tracking on 164 just north of County Line. It's tinted windows and black rims. Caller says her husband ran out of his mental health medications as far as he knows. He was on ADHD and antidepressants. It's going to be a Matthew subject born in 1984. We have his number in the notes.
3: Echo 207, call is in order here. You clear my log and attachment that is this email.
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2: Sunset Road DT, Sunset and Road DT. There's a large pig wandering in traffic. Caller standing by to block it from being hit.
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0: Unity, there's a female on the line talking about playing Super Nintendo and hurting, correction, people being hurt in there. She disconnected. We got in contact with staff. It's going to be Katie subject, 1096 issues. They're in contact with her advising. There's no problems.
1: Echo 204-23. I got it. Clear enough.
0: Super.
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9: 642.
6: 112 here, clear.
2: We fell on 83 at Highway K. Still plates on a silver Mazda 3.
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6: 122, clear.
8: 10-4.
7: 22. 10-4, Charlie 223. Confirming eastbound or westbound highway K?
9: Probably 10-10-8 log.
2: 4. Cell phone, Highway 83, south of Highway K.
7: 10-4. 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
5: What?
2: Charlie 223.
1: Vehicle accident, business in 164, business drive 164. The car burst deer. There's no injuries. Fire was added just due to airbag deployment.
5: I got you. Stand for that.
6: Sick, do you want to get up there and it'll have a permission? Hold on. 10-6.
3: Go on.
2: Gray Mazda 3, 2008, to Jaden King on Imperial out of Heartland. The show, two plates assigned. Temporary is clear and current, and permanent is clear and current as well.
1: 10-4.
3: 10-4. Jaden's my driver.
2: 10-4.
1: So you can see why it looks like 35's are out.
6: Gary.
1: You can see why, so now it looks like 35's in route. The vehicle's not in traffic.
3: Break up.
4: Bravo, 521. Harry 221.
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4: 222. 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
3: 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We spoke to Michael Label. 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
1: We're in for 43, Washington County is requesting a teletype with a welfare check. Do you want us to do an MR right away or just send them the teletype?
11: Just send the teletype to them right now for a make your own case holding check. 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
3: 2555 South Calhoun Road, apartment 212. 2555 South Calhoun Road, apartment 212. Caller's 11-year-old daughter is missing. She is at Tissic. We have a female white, under 4 foot tall, with brown hair, wearing a hot pink shirt and purple Crocs. She was last seen 15 minutes ago.
4: 203, 10-4.
9: 07, clear log and interest of the missing.
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1: 9202.
10: Added notes. You can clear them with the log. We have a Dane County caseworker called in. Can you have him transferred out to myself? Thank you.
1: Amber.
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3: Amber, further on the missing, via Nadia Flores. She is verbal, but has a habit of ignoring people. She does go to Richardson School.
1: 10-4, Bravo 212.
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12: I can clear the PDN head of surgery with this as well.
3: 10-4.
0: Echo 204, can I have a read back on that RL?
3: Echo 204, standby.
0: What?
1: Last Flackett, northbound 164, county line at 1622.
11: I got the last phone ping for his wife was about 300 yards north of the county line right there.
1: 10-4.
3: Echo 204, read back.
0: Alright.
2: Henry 217 on, no cost.
10: 523. And there's no traffic, I'll be removing.
3: Oh, they're on regular, no one's.
0: 10-4.
1: 10-4. 218, go ahead.
2: It's me at Castle Park on Hart Ridge off of Saxony Court. The caller said that they were 9 years old, didn't have a good connection. They were testing their phone's 911 capabilities.
1: 10-4, you can clear it.
2: 10-4, under 217.
0: I go 204, clear AOA.
13: Ocean 251, clear report.
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0: Three gone missing. Caller thinks she possibly gone to apartment 102 through the line to play with the children in that unit. She's tried making contact at that apartment, but no one's answering the door.
1: 10-3-10-4.
2: 9235. Who's going to be on the south long shoulder, just north of business?
3: 10-4, we'll notify for pickup.
1: Q06, 10-6.
0: Q06.
4: Victor, 236, check your staff.
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4: 10-6.
1: Yeah, Victor,
4: 236.
3: 20 business
4: check. 9235, do you have a 28?
3: Go ahead.
4: Paul's 214
3: status. I have Victor Mary, 4553.
0: 10-4.
4: All right, copy, that'll be it and start it though.
3: 10-4.
1: Paul's 214, clear with the warning.
4: I copy.

0: Only as I'm a missing person. 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She was in apartment 102.
1: Two 203, I copy. I'm 23. I can make contact. All the other units, 22.
0: Silver, 203.
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1: Thanks, Joe.
0: Order and citation issued. Denning.
1: 10-4.
2: Victor 236.
3: Victor 236.
2: For 43, I'll be going 26 with my driver, and 504 is going to be stopping out with me as my secondary.
3: 10-4.
4: Fleet 34.
5: Falls, 215 traffic.
4: Three 12 advising reports.
1: Okay. 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
0: Can you call dispatch?
3: Court. Thank you so much for being drive at Ray. Boy, Adam, X-ray 2758, BAX 2758.

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1: And Pfizer 2, Plotinir Gustafson's 169, Highway 67, got voicemail for a B on callback.
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1: Echo 521. Yeah, I'm 249 traffic.
2: 10-4.
3: Okay.
2: And 249.
1: Good Hope and Willow Boy, Adam Edward at 3354, BAE 3354.
2: 10-4.
3: Victor 240, that's a fire.
2: Standing
3: 218. 5240. Be at Home H on Summit Avenue. Panel question. Got two calls. One from the OR company, one from the operator saying a smoke detector activation.
4: Go ahead.
5: Copy, I'm 23.
3: Perfect, you're 240.
4: Victor 504, I'm 236.
2: There's another flock hit. It was only 10 minutes after that last one, so it was 1632. Continuing northbound 164 past Burnham Wood up in Slinger. We're still working on the phone thing.
4: Yeah, you let me know.
3: Yeah, for Victor 404.
5: 20.
1: Go ahead.
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2: Robert Pfizer.
3: Victor 240. Western Lakes is already on scene. You can have them advised.
4: Robert 502.
1: Victor 240.
5: Victor 216, copy 28.
1: Victor 216.
2: Turning on to Mulberry from Edgewood, Wisconsin. Boy Charles Robert 2820. Boy Charles Robert 2820.
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2: Over.
0: Tony Park, check.
1: Go ahead.
0: Excuse me, Park. No problem staying.
1: 10. 528 will be clear of the care center outstation.
2: Over 528.
3: Rehunter, you can clear this, see Charles, and put me out with another search for a lobby.
2: Over.
4: Ben, you reference the 737 call, the outlet was in that Patrick and Cold Water Creek.
2: 10-4, do you need another?
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2: Over.
5: Follow 514.
2: Victor 108. Okay, which is very...
1: 803, Charles.
5: 08.
2: False, 514.
5: Clear with the log. Do you have any officers available to him at pause drunk driver?
2: Victor, you didn't stand by. David, you need to go with your traffic. Hey, from Paul's 214, you want to head that way?
5: Paul's 214, copy. Attach me to it.
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2: Copy. And for City of Arcata, Mark, go ahead.
0: Victor 108, I thought you were calling me. I'm 10-2.
2: Yeah, for actually, can you check on that tortoise in traffic? Oconomic Parkway in Short Circle.
0: 10-4.

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0: Victor 236, can you clear myself with a report 504 log and then just put us on a follow up?
1: 10-4.
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0: That vehicle is currently in the registered owner's driveway. I'll hang out in the area of Town Hall if you want to hang out around the school.
2: 10-4.
0: Victor 236, I'll be en route to the jail.
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0: 211 Fernhill House, 12485 Robinwood Street, 12485 Robinwood Street. Came in as an immediate disconnect. We talked to a subject who was working on time. Phone was in their pocket. Nothing, 1037.
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2: 9 for Sam, Pfizer 2. David, 208, checking your SAS.
3: David, 208, I'm intensive.
2: For David, 208.
1: We got a ping on his phone. The closest plot was next to West 1166 Cleves Road. It's in Dodge County, just south of Lamira. We sent a teletype to them as well, advising of the ping with the make your own case for now. Young 249, checking status. 20, I see your comment.
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2: The incident reported at Rogers. Cars want to report some, actually multiple issues at the facility.
1: 10 for
2: 9235.
1: 10 for 3 2
6: I texted that individual for the well-being check on Locust Street. He just texted me back, all good. I'm trying to get him to call me.
1: 10-4.
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7: 204, 306, 10-8.
1: 204, 306.
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7: I copy. 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
2: 10-4, Victor 504.
1: Zero 4306, 04306, is one for juvenile trouble. South Street parking ramp, 241 South Street. Cross Street. Yes, we're in Grand. Three juveniles are currently on the top of the ramp, and they appear they may graffiti it. One is wearing a white shirt, the other with gray shorts and a black backpack. Another has a black t-shirt and black shorts. All have bikes. Everyone is also on scene and can see the juveniles. 10-40.
7: 40, copy.

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0: Two two six, advise seven. 226, clear. Bonding to the far northern end of Lake Negawaka, just due west of 3919 Hickory Knoll Road. Conversation in the background. No one seems to be in distress.
1: I copy. 5501, clear
2: one. 5501.

0: Area 4 units, exit hang run PDO. Colors following a striking vehicle. Eastbound N94 east of Redford. Eastbound N94 east of Redford. There's a silver Chrysler that sideswiped another vehicle. That one vehicle did stop. Striking vehicle, silver Chrysler, 1020 Boy Charles Dam 4986. PCS 4986, followed by off-duty PD. It's approaching Springdale.
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2: That's an Area 1 squads for a hit-run PDO that occurred in the city of Pewaukee. It'll be eastbound Highway 18 from I-94, eastbound 18 from I-94. Silver Chrysler with a 1028 of Boy Charles Sam 4986, BCS 4986. Coming back on a black Lexus RX out of Madison.
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3: David, 23, that'll be clear, right?
1: 10 for David, 23. Sam, Pfizer, 23, here's that.
2: King, 223.
0: Go ahead.
2: King 223, the vehicle will be pulling into the corners. King 199, I'll attach you as well.
1: Sam, Pfizer 2, checking your test.
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2: Okay.
7: George 503, 1041, 10-8.
0: King 223, I'm pulling into the corners now. Where exactly is it on the property?
2: Tango George 503. King 223, standby. I'm trying to get that information.
1: I'll let you know if you made a call to this or not, but I've been approached by a subject who was indicating he was involved in a potential road rage incident. I'm not sure where, so I'll figure it out and I'll let you know.
2: 10-4.
3: 314 tonight.
2: 0314.
8: 9221.
2: King 223.
3: 9221.
8: Good.
2: King 223, it'll be in the back by Von Mar. There will be damage to the driver's side mirror.
8: 225, clear the warning.
0: 10-4.
8: We've located the owner of the pig. You got to cancel hauls if they're still around.
2: 10-4.
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2: 10-4, 220.
8: Oh, we'll come 10-8.
2: 10-4, and King 223 will be occupied by two females. They parked in the westernmost lot west of Unmar.
0: 10-4.
1: David, Pfizer 3.
6: David, 503.
1: We're trying to work through a language barrier. Male party says he's working, but don't even understand.
6: I copy. I'm en route to wherever he's at.
1: 10-4.
0: 0406-23.
2: 0406.
1: Smith, 2, Bacars.
6: Go ahead.
1: They're by the northwest stairwell on the very other ramp. They haven't done anything criminal. And David, Pfizer 3.
6: Copy, you then. On the server bank.
8: David, Pfizer 3.
1: Negative, just loitering.
0: King 223, I'll be able to come.
6: Copy.
2: 10-4, King 223.
1: Actually, be in the shoulder. It's past 12, pass it on.
8: Copy that. Okay, luck.

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0: Where you at?
1: I'll go by my car and go in.
0: Do you have any en route over here?
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1: Chosen the vehicle. Could you change this to a Partier, and then I'll be clear right here.
2: That's fine. King 223, not at this time. You have King 199 on the way. I'm check with Area 4.
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0: Neighbor with a 1050 acre in their area. 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
2: Okay. 10-4.
1: Victor 23 King, I'll be clear with a log. We'll change it on my end if we need to adjust it.
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0: Never.
2: 9201 for no cause.
1: What?
2: King 223. We're working through a language barrier. North 44, West 33341 Watertown Plank Road. 33341 Watertown Plank Road. It's no emergencies. King 223, State Patrol will be responding. They're checking on the vehicle that was struck, and then they will be en route to you. And for 43 unrelated, there's also another PDO that occurred at the corners.
0: Somewhere the driver of this vehicle, so the other one involved should be a red sedan.
2: We just heard some normal conversation in the background. No one in distress. We were unable to verify his full 27 due to the noise in the background and the language barrier.
1: All
0: right. King 223, do you have the 28 for this vehicle?
4: Victor 108.
5: Victor 108.
2: Hey, firm. Boy, Charles Sam, 498. It's coming back current. No wants out of Palmyra to an Andrea Cowsert on a 2014 Ray Chrysler 200.
1: Silver.
4: Victor 108, I'm 1023. Tortoise was removed off the roadway by a Good Samaritan GOA.
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2: And King 223, they will be meeting you in front of Onmar.
0: Silver.
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7: Go ahead.
4: 24, stop the Capitol. Wisconsin, Road America Plate, T-Ball, Tom, Boy, Adam, Lincoln, Lincoln. It's on orange last night.
2: 10-4, Bravo, 521.
5: 06, 29.
2: Three oh six, go ahead.
1: Yeah, the couple I made contact with, they just wanted to talk to me about a vehicle that was honking at them. They didn't want to report anything. I'll be tonight. And I'll clear the extra patrol as well. Victor 240 traffic.
7: 10-4.
5: Victor 240. Last name Better. Betteridge. Boy Edward Robert. Boy Edward Robert. I. Ida. Charles Henry. First name Atticus. Adam Tom Tom. Ida. Charles Union Sam. Middle initial L as in Lincoln. Male white. 10-01-10-10-01-10.
2: Silver
1: Lake and Thackeray. Silver Lake and Thackeray, Wisconsin Auto, 868 Lima, Robert George, 868 Lincoln, Robert George, on a Kia.
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0: 12th, June 19th status. Echo 202, Echo 207, 1037. Copy, do you want further status out there?
1: 209.
0: Abram, did you want further status out there?
1: Yes.
0: Okay.

0: 7.
1: Aura Urgent Care, 14555 West National Avenue, called in by an employee as they were leaving the area, advising that there's a gray minivan-style vehicle on the far northeast corner of the lot, occupied times 2. The subjects did not appear to be employees, just requesting a drive through the lot.
0: Negative user 2104. 619-0723. I'll be out with them. Copy 28.
1: Go ahead. 469.
0: Adam John Edward 4416. Adam John Edward 4416.
1: Have record 207.
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0: Sam 502, confirm no issues. I'll be clear lock.
1: Confirm Sam 502. 302-609, 302-609, I'll attach to the intelligence at 164 in Tulsa Trail. Tulsa Trail 164, Southbound 164, Honda Accord 1028, Adam Tom Henry 3061. It's a male that's operating the vehicle as a John Chomsky. He has multiple 1099s. 1040.
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6: 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Are you guys getting continuous pings from his phone?
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5: 10-4, do you need a read back?
7: No, I'll come and get it.
4: 302-314-609, 302-314-609, respond for this 1037, 1001 Delafield Street, number 616, 1001 Delafield Street, number 616, across street from Lyra in Washington. The female that lives on the fourth floor was outside and stated that she killed her boyfriend because he's African-American. He lives in the building, but she doesn't know which unit. Caller is flight for 1096. The female's name is Pam, unknown last name, 1039.
3: 301-64, Pam.
5: 14-5, over.
0: 69 out, Tom.
1: 9218. It was just that as one. Do you want us to do further ones?
0: Please.
1: Tamper, we'll call him back right away.
4: Units responding to Belfield Street. The caller's boyfriend's name is Nick, but unknown last name. She believes he lives on the second floor.
3: X-ray 258,
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8: Husband just called the wife. 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
3: 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You're portable keyed up. Where are you calling?
0: Accidental.
4: 302 negative.
3: X-ray 267.
0: 627 on Delafield. Is she the caller? Or she tells somebody else that they're calling.
4: Okay. Tiffany is the caller.
3: I still have X633 on the board at 842. 10-4.
0: Copy.
3: 32504.
0: 609-23. Thank you, Calvary.
3: I still have command staff and the other board. Can you advise if they're all 42?
0: Bravo 5218, warning.
1: 10-4.
9: They are 42.
3: Copy, thanks. And are you out of the PD?
9: Affirm.
3: Okay, thanks.
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0: 610, where is she saying she's at?
3: Hey, Kevin. X-ray 1, we're checking your status.
4: She is, Tiffany is now in her apartment, unknown where Pam is. Tiffany's going to be in 616.
0: X258, she's 42.
3: Yeah, for thanks. And Sam Pfizer, too.
9: Sam Pfizer, 2 is gone.
3: Affirmative. I still have Sam 400 on the board at 842.
7: We're at 2. Do we have any from the free for Sam or Nick?
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4: 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Negative. We don't have either of their last names either. However, my partner looked in recent calls, and we can't find anybody with those names at that residence.
9: Go ahead.
1: Bravo 213, 1021, reference or court order violation.
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5: 619, just soliciting it blown out of proportion. Seems like a very 96 issue.
2: 10-4. 9262, unrelated.
1: 61, I'm already handling.
2: 10-4.

0: 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Again, lift assist, no injuries. Muskego Regency, West 21, South 8540 Lodge Boulevard, Unit 126, time of 549.
1: 3-2-1.
2: Last name Cole, Charles Ocean, Lincoln Edward. First name Nicholas, common spelling middle S, ma'am. Male black, date of birth 9-3-97.
1: Okay, Pulse 212 for 21. 302, he's playing 1090 schizophrenia and can be aggressive.
2: 10, go ahead. Yeah, 1021 from Marlon Davis. Requesting a 1021 in reference to a wallet he believes that the PD might still have after an arrest.
3: Silver. 20.
0: Go ahead.
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2: Rose Scott.
1: 302, 1074.
2: Jack, copy. Speed to N. Smith.
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0: He suspended. Two priors, no one.
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5: Right.
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2: Hey, firm. It's going to be 832-655-2123 and 832-655-2123.
5: I said Pam was in 413.
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0: All right, 201.
2: 328, 1027.
0: We got another ping right away. He's still moving northbound. It looks like he wasn't fully stopping at that burger bar. He's now near Highway W and BB in Campbellsport and continuing northbound. 228, go ahead.
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2: Last of Molyneux, Mary Ocean, Lincoln Young, Nora Edward Adam, Union X-ray versus Pamela Cameron, Adam in the middle, female
0: 8-14-81-08-1481.
1: 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You can just let those jurisdictions north of those areas know they're going to stop them and pick as well.
0: 10-4, do you want to send out a full MR for this? 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
0: 10-4.
2: Go ahead.
0: 22, issue 10-74.
2: Very well.
5: I'm attaching you to a 10-21 for a Gale 262-617-3846. Again, 262-617-3846. Want some clarification on e-bike ordinances?
2: 4.
7: 29, 23.

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2: I go to 26 for accident one.
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2: Unrelated. 3 South Berlin Avenue, 1613 South Berlin Avenue. Her caller's neighbors drove through their yard and struck their boat a little less than an hour ago. Calls are Washington 17.
3: 10-4.
2: 9244, there's a subject in the WSC lobby wanting to report a dispute that happened on Lawrence Lane in the village. Whenever you're coming.
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0: 718 armor, 718 armor. PDO actually took place about 14:30 today. 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
3: 10-4.
2: Pulse 214 traffic.
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2: The 15900 block of Good Hope with Wisconsin 28 Boy Charles Williams 3296 VCW 3296 on a gray Acura.
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5: Can use 445 Terrace Lane. I believe I'll be out with that solicitor from earlier.
3: Hey, Gabby.
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0: France.
1: I mean, are we able to accept the bond for this bail jumping at the PD?
2: Bravo 408. You can mark all 400 units, including 540 and 541, 42.
0: Okay.
3: Henry 218.
4: Tonight.
0: Three 14 tonight.
4: Henry 314.
0: Good.
3: Got a call from Pamela Schneider from the previous incident. She went through her attendant and wasn't really cooperative. Don't know if it's for you or your partner.
5: King 223, checking your status.
0: 10 for all of
5: them.
6: Thanks. Did state drove to the ETA?
5: King 223, they did not. We can try to check with them.
6: No work. False 212.
4: Okay.
6: I was unable to reach the subject by phone. If he calls back in, you can advise me and transfer the call out, please. But for now, it's clear with the law.
3: 609, thank you. See Charles. Calls up in.
4: 609.
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2: 3170 South Willow Road. 3170 South Willow Road. Caller's husband's on the floor. 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
7: I'll just pick them up to the jail unless you figured out if we can take the payment.
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0: All right, copy 215.
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7: 619 Travis, Michigan, and carriage.
8: Henry 218.
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2: Zebra. I'll qualify for you, clear one.
3: Okay.
4: Twenty-one, are you able to get into the system?

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0: 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You can just go straight to the call.
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3: King 223.
2: 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Can you just forward that info to State Patrol Dispatch? And I'll be 10-8 anyway.
3: Confirm.
4: Go ahead.
1: Yeah, the Wisconsin playback on a grade 24 cord to a Joel or Becky Aldinger out of a Conwalk. Reference the Illinois Turfwood. Does it have the B-Boy sticker at the end of it?
4: 10-4's got a beers and voice sticker.
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3: 14-19.
5: 700 block of northbound, down Grove Road, Wisconsin Auto, Adam Young Zebra, 2546 on a black Lincoln.
4: 14-19.
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1: 10-4. Sam, Pfizer 2, Cartier.
2: Sam, Pfizer 2.
1: Southbound 67 at Summit Most. Super Outback versus the Deer. Deer is anyway.
2: 10-4.
1: David, Pfizer 3.
3: Young, 249 status. Sure.
6: David, Pfizer 3.
1: So, David, 407-500 on the board, are they still?
6: 407-42-500 is going to be in a meeting.
3: He is en route to the assist EMS. Fire is on scene, confirming it is going to be P&B, DOA.
2: 10-4.
3: 10-4.
6: 207, I'm copy.
0: Victor 236, I'll be clear log 10-7-10-18.
1: For Victor 236.
2: 213, I'm out at the PD. I can handle the phone property call, 15 and 22.
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0: Lansing on Imperial in the vicinity of Pembroke Way. Green sport bike. Operator, no helmet, tan shirt. Speed assessment at 80.
1: 10-4. Charlie 223, I'm 10-42.
0: 10-4, Charlie 223.

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0: 10-4.
2: David 208.
0: Came in through our attendant in front of 1423 Perry, 1423 Perry Lane off of Nagawicka Road. Caller is requesting it 1017 after the check on a blue Honda with a North Carolina plate unoccupied in front of the residence.
1: Good.
0: A North 72 West 13830 Good Hope Road. We for an 87-year-old male who is not conscious but breathing. Caller stating he is not alert and his breathing is not completely normal.
1: 10-4.
2: 501-1042. David, did you copy? 1060.
0: 10-4. Plates do come back out of Charlotte, North Carolina. Expired status on a 25 Honda Civic LX. Copy, have a good night. David, Pfizer 0, put you in route.
3: Copy.
1: Continue 0-23.
2: 7.
0: Henry 217.
2: Henry 217.
0: Yeah, that's a second call. This is while requesting a 1021 for extra patrol.
2: 10-4.
1: 927-331.
0: SAM-50-323. Yeah, for SAM-50-2.
2: 10-4. David 2-3, I'm out with it.
0: 10-4, David 2-3. Victor 240, check your status.
3: Victor 240, 10-6, 10-2. No status needed.
0: For Victor 240.
1: 9201.
2: 9201.
1: Contact with a landscaper guy. One grass is coming along. He's 10-2. Cleared on off us.
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0: Captain truck, Nora, Nora, 4631. 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
2: Shift lane from Elm Grove Road, Wisconsin, out of Boy Boy Nora, 7923, BBN 7923, and away contact.
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1: Henry, good.
0: Auto Wisconsin, Adam 160, Adam Edwards. Adam 160, Adam Edwards.
1: Yeah, for a second.

0: Young, 249, animal complaint.
1: Calling dispatch, to a Caden Bell, born in 2006, at that address on a 2006 green Kawasaki.
2: Good.
0: 10-4, can you run him, please?
1: From semi.
0: Edgewood Drive and Main Street, Edgewood and Main, then injured turtle, side of the road.
2: Okay, 10-4.

0: are you treating? Okay. Like he does have a valid cycle instructional permit.
1: Everything.
2: Not a twitch. You can clear me report.
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1: 9244.
0: 300, 302, 300, and 302, respond for juvenile trouble. 313 Bank Street, it's going to be by the Bears. Cross streets, Barso and Broadway. There are several juveniles threatening subjects at the Bears. There's a loud commotion in the background. Subjects are now dispersing. 1040.
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1: 44. Apparently, your RP was just out waiting in her car. She's heading into the lobby now. 10-4. I'm showing no vehicle associated. Robert Oberbrunner, Milwaukee.
4: I copy, thank you.
3: 10-4, can you confirm the 28 you have?
0: 300-302, the main aggressor is wearing a gray shirt and mama pants. He's
4: got it.
6: 10-60, the area of Maryland and Irene. Maryland and Irene, callers advising that there's two vehicles that look like they don't belong. When I questioned him further on that, he just said that he's never seen them before. One's a 2012 Chrysler sedan, and the other is a 2010 Mazda.
0: 10-4, Bravo 219.
4: Hey, from in route. We have 28 of those vehicles.
5: 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It's CMS. 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
6: 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I can send it to you.
4: 36. 1046 for Lock LaBelle.
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4: I believe it's their area. It's westbound 16 at Sawyer. It's going to be a Volkswagen T1 that's trunk up.
0: 10-4, motion 251.
3: 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It looks like Joseph ended up leaving the residence in a different vehicle.
5: 10-4.
0: 300 and 302, the subjects ran towards the antique mall.
5: Motion 251.
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0: 1046, T1, westbound 16, I swear. 10-4.
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4: 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I can head that way.
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0: 300, the male victim is standing near a red Toyota RAV4.
4: 10-4. Victor 236, 10-8.
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0: Hi, Kevin.
1: Go
3: ahead. Smith, Sneed, they're in the Freeman Alley.
0: That work.
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0: 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Last seen 3 weeks ago.
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4: 302. 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
2: Pounder in Main Street, no plates on a white Subaru.
0: Eastbound 94 west of Elm Grove Road. Eastbound 94 west of Elm Grove. State's not available. They took a call for tire tread in lane 1.
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0: Is a Vessup en route to your PD? A Vessup of North Hewitt Point Road, cost $9,800 in a fraud scheme.
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0: Last name, Thiessen, Tom Henry, Edward, Ida, Sam, Edward, Nora, first name, McKenna, Mary, Ida, Edward, Nora, Nora, Adam, middle, K, King, female ID will be 88010808081.
1: 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We'll be from Target, North 95, West 177 Shady. We can say who's an employee. As I said over an hour ago, someone stole a turbo blade fan that was worth about $300 and switched for a cheaper item.
3: Echo 520.
4: 6 call hold.
3: Can you clear me from the call I'm on and just create another one for me at a different address? 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
5: Do you want it also as an estimate then?
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5: What type of call do you want it as?
3: You can use it as suspicious.
4: Falls 211, clear lock.
1: Tower falls 211.
4: You can clear right away as well. 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
1: Good.
2: Spotting a quad at North 63 West 23075 Main Street. Just some muffled movement.
1: Double.
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3: I'm not getting that VIN back out of any state. There's a VIN to code from Maryland. It does list to 2009 through Rue Forester.
1: That's where I got it. Thank you.
3: So.
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2: Sure.
3: Bravo 214, it's plotting 1165 Chester Street, 1165 Chester Street. We call back the line, just ring.
1: Copy, is there any history with the number?
2: 24.
1: Go ahead.
3: Stand by.
6: Victor 240, so hang on.
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3: Over.
1: Victor 240.
6: Victor 240, plotting near the Sandy Beach on West of Flint. Returning call back.
1: Copy.
6: And Victor 240 spoke to us, Stella Brass on call back, born in 2001, advising no issues.
1: Copy, you can clear along.
6: And for Victor 240.

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1: John Pfizer 2. Copy.
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1: You said the complaint was on her way to the PD, correct? False 212 tenant site.
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0: 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Hey.
1: Perfect.